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Hey, I'm here, Albert, and good morning, everybody. Welcome to Superstars Revisited. It's 8:08. How are you doing, everybody? It's Saturday, no work day, and of course, the World Cup is in full swing, baby. We've got the World Cup update for you in the next hour. Go nowhere for a jolly good time. Yes, we've got the shout-outs, we've got the joy, and the beautiful music from yesteryear. Right here for you till noon. Okay, now it's time for our usual dial a request. Yes, if you don't have social media accounts, this is a special segment for those with no social media accounts. You have got no Facebook, no Instagram, nothing. Just you and the handphone, okay? You can give me a call. The first three listeners to get through will get the requests answered. The numbers to call, 03-2282-5491. That's one more. 03-2282-4746. The first three to get through. So, hey, what you waiting for? Give me a call and ask for your favorite song. And I hope I have it. Meanwhile, one of my favorite songs from the 70s is the Eagles. Excuse me. New Kid in Town on Tracks. Morning, everybody.

Okay. Dial the request is closed. Very hot callers today. All three, I've gotten them. Thank you. Thank you for calling. Congratulations. Well done. Ang Ngau in Kuala Lumpur. Long time no here. I trust you're doing good. And Ang Ngau wants a song from Sandy Posse. Put your hand in the hand, dedicated to everybody. Thank you so very much. And Han has called up as well. Hey, Han, good morning. And welcome to the show. Thanks for calling, man. And Han wants a song dedicated to the sisters in another house. And also all the dads out there. Happy Father's Day. A song by Lobo, Love Works. Okay, that's on the way. Thank you, Han, for calling. And one more from Halim in Ipoh. Hello there, sir. Good morning. And Halim wants a Firehouse song, Love of a Lifetime. Dedicated to everybody. Thanks. For now, though, here's Sandy Posse. And put your hand in the hand on tracks. Morning, everybody.

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0: 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Thank you for calling the request line. Dial a request. We'll do that again tomorrow at about the same time, okay? Especially for those who has no social media accounts. That's right. It's Trax FM, 8:29. We're going to have the weather report very soon. Stay tuned, please. Meanwhile, a very good morning. I see NDS on my Facebook page. NDS, hi, morning, morning, morning. And she says, wow, you get all our love and attention week after week. Actually, it's more we are the privileged ones getting all the above. Sweet nostalgia. Oh, that's nice. And for that, I'm giving you a fanfare. Thank you. Thank you. Thank you. Oh, yeah. Thanks, Anne. And she's sending her regards to all friends out there like Robert, Elvis, Christiana, Shirley Key, Joel Gerrard, the Fab Swingers, Mun, and all friends, all fans of Albert. Okay. And, all right. So stay tuned. And thank you for dropping in. Dolly Ann says it's a cool morning in Ampang where she is, and she's enjoying the great tunes of yesteryear right here on Trax. Thank you. And she says good morning to everybody. Thank you. And Dolly Ann, thanks. And who else is here? Eric Goh says morning everybody. Ting Chui Leong, stay healthy always and stay happy everybody. Advance happy Father's Day to all the dads out there. Ting Chui Leong, thank you, sir. Thank you. And Donnie Lim says hello to Richard Goh, Stephen Das, James Sukala, Chegu Jong, there's Shirley Key, Christiana, Robert, Eric Lee, Winnie Yi and Seong, Rina Shimamura, and so many more. Thank you so much, Donnie. Ji Shun Fo, hello there. Good morning. He says happy Father's Day in advance to all the dads out there. Ambrose Lai, hi there, morning. Susan Tay, Betty Quirk says, bright sunny morning in Miri, where she is. Have a good day, Betty, and thank you for dropping in. Okay, one more. Awang Idris is sending his regards to all his pals out there, like me. Thank you. James Pingiran, there's Zulkifli, Muhammad Aris, Peter Tinkow, Priscilla Yong, Robert Lee, Doreen Pasquale, Mun, Eleanor Helena, and Betty Quirk, Norbel Shaw, James Loke, Shirley Key, Grace Key, and so many more. Thank you, Awang Idris. Thank you very much. And here's more tunes coming up. And right after this, the weather report. Okay, so don't you go anywhere. Here's Don Williams. Morning, everybody.
1: Coffee black, cigarette. Start this day like all the rest. First thing every morning that I do is start missing you.

0: rock magic. That's Steel Heart, and She's Gone on Trax FM. I hope you are not. Stay with us till 12 and beyond. Okay, let's go to the phone now and check in with Kyra, who has the latest weather report from the Met Department. Kyra, hi there. Good morning.
1: Hello, good morning.
0: Hey, good morning. How are you doing today?
1: I'm feeling great, thank you.
0: Okay, so how's the weather? Go on, tell us more.
1: Hello, Assalamualaikum. Good morning to all our listeners. Based on the latest weather observation, mm-hmm. the early rainfall in this morning is continued to persist across the districts of Kuala Langat and Sepang in Selangor, Seremban and Tok Lisan in Negeri Sembilan, as well as along the coastal areas of Melaka and Johor. This wet weather condition might continue until late morning. Other places is clear and fair weather with no precipitation, including both Sabah and Sarawak. Later in the afternoon, convective shower accompanied by severe thunderstorm are expected to develop, predominantly manifesting of the northern and east coast states of peninsula. Meanwhile, in East Malaysia, thunderstorm activity and torrential rain will become increasingly concentrated around the west coast, interior and Tawau division of Sabah, whereas catered to widespread wet weather conditions are forecasted for most division across Sarawak. All these unstable atmospheric conditions is likely to persist until late morning. Please be cautious during thunderstorms and strong winds. That's all from the weather desk. 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
0: Thank you very much, Kyra.
1: Okay.
0: Talk to you soon. Bye. That's Kyra from the Met Department with the latest weather report on Trax FM. And oh, by the way, NDS has a little trivia to share with us. According to superstitions, giving a knife as a gift will end a friendship, and to remedy it, always attach a coin to the knife. And then in the same breath, she says, no way, we're not going to make this happen to our buddies, do we? I don't think so. So I guess the best way is not to give a knife as a gift, but to, I don't know, buy something else. Yeah. Okay. And thank you for that trivia. And

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This is your night. This is your morning on Trax FM. Okay, we've got the news next with Ayla, and I'll be back at the next hour. Go nowhere. Stay, everybody.

0: Good morning. Salam Malaysia Madani. Ilham Irfan with Prime at 9. Here are the top stories. Government urges stronger ASEAN media collaboration to combat misinformation. And MOH in final stages of resolving bureaucratic hurdles in specialist training. The news info. Media professionals across the ASEAN region have been urged to strengthen cross-border collaboration to promote accurate reporting and combat the rise of misinformation. Communications Minister Dato' Fahmi Fazil said, fostering closer partnerships, sharing knowledge and exchanging best practices among the regional media community are vital to advancing regional peace, stability and prosperity. He said, media serves as the lifeblood that connects people to current realities. He made these remarks while delivering his speech at the state government dinner with Penang Governor Tun Ramlin Ngah Talib in conjunction with the National Journalists' Day Hawana 2026 celebration in Butterworth yesterday. Meanwhile, the Health Ministry, MOH, is in the final stages of addressing several issues, including bureaucratic constraints affecting the training and development pathways for medical specialists. Health Minister Dato' Sri Dr. Zulkifli Ahmad said, weaknesses in the existing system are being examined and several temporary measures have already been implemented.
1: Ya, antara lainnya, kalau persepsinya dahulu adalah kerana ya, mereka dalam apa yang dikatakan sebagai LNPT, laporan nilaian prestasi tahunan itu sekarang ini kalau dalam SWE, mereka yang dah bakar 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
0: He said this at the press conference after witnessing the signing of a Memorandum of Understanding between the MOH and Sarawak Energy for the construction of the Bakun Murum Health Clinic in Putrajaya yesterday. Meanwhile, a 5 million ringgit Bakun Murum Health Clinic will be built in Sarawak. Once completed, a total of 12,922 residents living in 102 settlements around Bakun and Murum will directly benefit. Dato' Sri Dr. Zulkifli said, the project will be carried out through a Memorandum of Understanding between Ministry of Health and Sarawak Energy Berhad signed yesterday.
1: Kami di KKM akan bertindak secara proaktif pada peringkat kemajuan almost 75%. KKM akan terus memohon, pertambahan keperluan sumber tenaga manusia bagi memastikan tiada lompang dan tiada kelewatan operasi.
0: Police have confirmed

0: And that a 16-year-old female student passed away after she was found unconscious at a secondary school here this morning. Negeri Sembilan Police Chief Dato' Azafni said the his department received information regarding the matter at 10:48 a.m. and a team of police officers and personnel was deployed to the scene to conduct further investigations. The public have been advised to not make any speculations or spread unverified information that could disrupt the investigation. In a related development, no evidence of bullying has been detected so far in the case involving a Form 4 female student who died at a secondary school in Seremban yesterday. Education Director General Dato' Dr. Mohd Azam Ahmad said the 16-year-old student had reportedly been in good health and shown no unusual signs before the incident. He told reporters this after visiting the student's family at the forensic unit of Rimbau Hospital last night. And we'll be back after this short message.
1: Feel the excitement of World Cup 2026. Hashtag Satu Bola, Satu Dunia. 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
0: Welcome back. On to other news. The Memorandum of Understanding for a Peace Agreement between the United States and Iran is said to have a positive impact on national oil prices. However, the recovery period for oil supply is expected to take time. Speaking in Kuala Council yesterday, Political Secretary to the Minister of Finance, Muhammad Kamil Abdul Munim, said global oil price stability cannot be achieved immediately, and the recovery will also need to account for the increased costs of logistics, transport and insurance incurred throughout the crisis. Meanwhile, Muhammad Kamil also pointed out that Malaysia must continue to capitalize on its strong ties with countries around the world to broaden international cooperation in line with the nation's independent and neutral foreign policy.
2: Malaysia ni negara kita ni, we are fiercely independent. 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
0: Muhammad Kamil Abdul Munim. In world news, an update on the occupied Palestinian territory. The Under Secretary General for Humanitarian Affairs and Emergency Relief Coordinator Tom Fletcher recently told the Security Council that civilians in Gaza cannot wait for a more convenient diplomatic moment to receive the basics for survival. During a briefing at the UN headquarters in New York, Stefan Dujarric, spokesperson for Secretary General Antonio Guterres, said Fletcher reported that Palestinians are still deprived of basic necessities.
3: Warning that Gaza is being held together by humanitarian workarounds and Palestinian perseverance. And he said that this is unsustainable. He also said that Palestinians in Gaza remain deprived of the basics that all families need. That is safety, that is shelter, clean water, health care, and education. Mr. Fletcher said that Palestinians are being squeezed into an ever-shrinking strip of land, and their lives are now shaped by the indignity of the constantly shifting so-called yellow and orange lines that define where they can actually be and seek refuge.
0: Italy reacted angrily on Friday after reported comments by U.S. President Donald Trump mocking Prime Minister Giorgia Meloni, with the foreign minister cancelling a planned U.S. visit. Meloni said she was frankly stunned by Trump's comments to Italian channel LA7. According to a written transcript of the phone interview provided to AFP by the network, he said Meloni begged him for a picture at the G7 summit this week and he agreed only because he felt sorry for her. On to sports badminton, Malaysian shuttlers will be battling to make the finals of four events after advancing to the semi-finals of the men's singles, men's doubles, two pairs and women's doubles and mixed doubles at the Macau Open today. National professional shuttler Yeojin Yu got the ball rolling when he stunned second seed Jason Tay of Singapore 21-9, 21-19 in the quarterfinals at the Macau East Asian Games Dome. In tomorrow's semifinals, Yeojin will face China's Hu Zian. Malaysia, meanwhile, will have two pairs in the men's doubles semifinals, Lo Hang Yi and Eng Eng Jong and Chia Weiji and Tiu Yiyi. And meanwhile, the national hockey team staged a magnificent second half fight back from 2-0 to defeat the United States 4-2 for a strong start to their 5th-8th classification playoff campaign in the FIH Men's Nations Cup to a great start in Cape Town, South Africa yesterday. The Speedy Tigers will meet either Ireland or Scotland today at 8:30 p.m. Malaysian time. And finally, in athletics, Muhammad Azim Mohamed Fahmy and Noor Aisha Rofina Aling were crowned Spring King and Spring Queen respectively after contrasting wins in the men's and women's 100-meter finals at the 2026 Malaysia Open Athletics Championships yesterday. Perak's Muhammad Azim, who holds the national record of 10.09 seconds, hit the tape at the University Putra Malaysia Stadium at 10.21 seconds. And to end the bulletin, here's a recap of the headlines. Government urges stronger ASEAN media collaboration to combat misinformation. And MOH in final stages of resolving bureaucratic hurdles in specialist training.

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1: Thank you, Ilham, for the news. We'll have a little chat in the next hour, okay?

0: Getaway, Earth, Wind and Fire, your weekend getaway. This is it. Superstars revisited on Saturday and Sundays, the Sunday Breakfast Show, right here on Trax FM. Good morning, everyone. 9:18 is still bright, but it's early. Yeah, bright and early. Okay, let's see who are in my Facebook page. On the screen, I see Doreen Pasquale. Hi, Doreen, how are you doing? Welcome to the show. And Doreen sends her regards to the Fab Swingers, also to Elizabeth and the Chandra and Elvis, Robert, Shirley Key, Mun Andrew, Chegu Jong, Agnes and Gladys Poor, Christiana, Evelina, Melissa Lu, Fiona, Priscilla Young, and so many more, including Kawan Lee Manhui. Thank you, Doreen. Who else is here? Let me see. Catherine Yam. Hey, good morning. Catherine sends Saturday greetings to me. Thank you. To John M. Ting, Irene Yam, Catherine Young, Shirley Key, Mun Andrew, Elvis Presley, Elvis Franklin, Priscilla Young, Fiona Young, Awang, James Pingiran, Tilda Francis, Christiana, and excuse me, and so many more. Thank you, Catherine. Thank you. Chegu Jong is here, and she says she's loving the Trax FM weekend morning shows, enjoying the nostalgia, and, you know, it's really fantastic. Thank you, Chegu Jong. Thank you. And a big hello going out to Lisa Rina, Norniti, Agnes Angela, Donnie Lim, and also Winnie Yee, Doreen Pasquale, Priscilla Young and Wong, Rina Shimamura, Robert Mun, Fiona Young, George Yaraj, and many more. Chegu Jong, thank you. Have a good time, okay? Jennifer Manka is here with us all the way from Kampung Gunseng in Panampang, sending greetings to me. Thank you to Shirley Key, Mun, and James Pingiran, Donnie Lai, also Liz Hodges, Johnny Tay, James Look, Lisa Rina, Norniti, etc., etc. Have a great morning. Thank you, Jennifer Manka. Thank you, Jennifer. And Wan Chik, hey, good morning, Wan Chik. Welcome to the show. Great to have you on board. And Wan Chik says, morning, morning, Albert. Well wishes going out to Elsie, Anne and Susie Charian of Soramban. Enjoy a great day. Hey, thanks. We've got a World Cup update coming up at 9:30. Don't you go anywhere.
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1: 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Hey there, Gladys Poa sends her Father's Day greetings in advance to all the dads out there, like Kenneth Tho, Albert Ng, that should be me, Along Kor, Danny Teo, Malcolm Alfonso, MC Cheong, Chai, Dominic Wong, Julian Lim, Kevin To, Richard Goh, David Lim, Hubert Hill, and Kenneth. Happy Father's Day tomorrow. The World Cup update.

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0: Hey, it's just past 9:30. The latest World Cup action has brought significant developments in Groups C and D. Hosts, the United States, continue their impressive start to the tournament with a 2-0 victory over Australia at Seattle Stadium. The Americans took the lead in the 11th minute through an own goal by Cameron Burgess before Alex Freeman doubled the advantage in the 43rd minute. Australia fought hard to get back into the match, but the USA held firm in a physical encounter that produced 3 yellow cards for the hosts and 4 for the Socceroos. The victory moves the United States onto 6 points and leaves them looking increasingly likely to secure a place in the round of 32. In Group C, Morocco produced one of the surprises of the tournament so far by defeating Scotland 1-0. The only goal of the match came just 2 minutes after kickoff when Ismail Sabari struck early, which is the fastest goal of the tournament so far. Scotland were unable to find an equaliser, allowing Morocco to leapfrog them and move to the top of the group standings. Meanwhile, the final Group C match between Brazil and Haiti is currently underway after a number of dangerous attacking moves from both sides. Brazil finally found a breakthrough in the 23rd minute when Matheus Cunha scored just before the scheduled hydration break, giving the 5-time world champions a 1-0 lead after 25 minutes of play. As things stand, Brazil are on course for a crucial victory that could dramatically tighten the battle at the top of Group C heading into the final round of matches. And that's our World Cup update.
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2: And Messi! McAllister, Di Maria is the spare man! Angel Di Maria! Glorious goal!
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Rattle and Roll, Big Joe Turner on Trax FM. Superstars Revisited, a joyride back to the good old days. We're going to take you there all the way to noon. Albert is my name. Hi there, good morning. If you're just joining us, Mimi Yip is still here, and she's saying hi to everybody, and so is Lizarina. Hey, great to have you guys around till noon, hopefully, fingers crossed. Tommy Lee is listening to us in Bintulu, and he sends love to everybody. Who else is here? Let's see. Christina Raj says, may the weekend be an amazing day filled with Father's Day vibes in the air, and may all be bonded with their families and friends. Oh, yeah. And advance, happy, happy Father's Day to all the dads out there. Thank you, Christina Raj. And Samuel Gopal, hey, thanks for your very kind words, which I can't repeat because it makes me blush. But thank you anyway, and you have a good day. Okay, Samuel Gopal, your very kind words, which I can't repeat because it makes me blush. But thank you anyway, and you have a good day. Okay, Samuel Gopal. Norabelle Shaw. Hi, Norabelle. Sends her love to everyone. You know who you are. Tan Po Hong. Hello, good morning. She sends greetings from a cloudy Ampang to everybody. And she says, thank you, Albert, for keeping those golden songs alive and bringing a touch of nostalgia to our Saturday mornings. My pleasure, Po Hong. My pleasure, okay? You party on down. Enjoy. Nancy Cheong. Hi, good morning, Nancy. Nancy, welcome to the show. Enjoy your Saturday, enjoy the weekend, and enjoy Father's Day tomorrow with your friends and the family. Catherine Yong, hey, good morning. Catherine Yong is listening to us in Livonia, Michigan, USA, as usual, and enjoying the music. And she says today, over where she is, Livonia, it is sunny. Yeah, it's a sunny day today, and temperature is slowly climbing, and it's up to 23 degrees Celsius now. Okay, 23. That's kind of warm-ish. And she just wanted to say a hello, a big hello to all friends in music, everybody. You know who you are, especially Liz Hodges and Brian as they celebrate their 37th wedding anniversary today. Oh, yes. Happy anniversary to the both of you, and may you guys be blessed with many more years of love, happiness, and beautiful events to come. Thank you, Catherine Yong. Yi Huan Ang says, yes, the weekend is here. Love it. And sending best wishes and big hugs to Brother Mun, Lina Lo, Alan Kamil, Peter Ting Kao, Fiona Yong, Rina Shimamura, Catherine Yong, Awang Idris, Melissa Siricord, Melody, Betty Quirk, Liman Hui. And he says, oh, I'm working today. I'm in my house in Bercham, and it's okay. I'm still listening to your show. Okay. Happy working, Yihuan, in Bercham, and take care. Oh, wait a minute. Bercham, I saw the news yesterday that some houses were like destroyed. Not the complete houses, but just part of it, maybe the gates and stuff, due to the strong hurricane, so-called, that hit town. So be safe, okay? And when there's a big storm brewing and it's hitting on you, make sure that don't play with all the computers and things. Switch all electrical equipment off when it's raining really

heavily, okay? Not only to you, I want to everybody. All right, thank you. Let's get back to more music. Here's one of my favorite bands, my favorite piece from Bay City Rollers. You know, the funny thing is, they did not used to be my favorite. No, I didn't actually like them. And I'll tell you why. I don't know whether you have heard it or not, but me and one of my siblings, we have this friendly rivalry, okay? Whatever she liked, I didn't like. So she liked Bay City Rollers very much, and I told her, no, I don't like it, actually. Actually, I do, but I just told her, I don't like. And now, I can openly say I love Bay City Rollers. Oh, yes. And

Good morning. Salam Lise Madani. Ilham Ifan with the 10 a.m. news. The National Journalists' Day Hawana 2026 Grand Finale will be celebrated at the PICCA at Arena Butterworth Convention Center today, bringing together about 1,000 local and foreign media practitioners. The highlight of the sixth edition, themed Media Integrity Strengthens Credibility, is scheduled to be officiated by Prime Minister Dato' Sri Anwar Ibrahim at 3 p.m. This year's celebration also sees the participation of international media delegations, among which are Indonesia's Antara News Agency, Vietnam News Agency, and Xinhua News Agency. Three people, including a doctor, were killed while six others sustained injuries in a three-vehicle crash at kilometer 67 off Jalan Kuatan Segamat near Pekan yesterday. Pekan District Police Chief Superintendent Muhammad Zaidi Mat Zain said two drivers were killed on the spot, identified as Dr. Muhammad Zikri Zuhairi Muhammad Atan, 33, of Segamat Hospital Johor, and Azharuddin Muhammad Ali, 46, a senior officer with the Inland Revenue Board in Cyberjaya, Selangor. In world news, Israel and Hezbollah agreed to a ceasefire in Lebanon on Friday after an escalation in fighting that jeopardized the chances of an interim agreement on ending the war in Iran, turning into a lasting West Asia peace deal. Citing a U.S. official, Axios reported that U.S. President Donald Trump's special envoy, Steve Witkoff, is traveling to Switzerland for the first round of talks with Iran on a potential nuclear deal. Elsewhere, scientists have detected the H5 strain of bird flu in Australia for the first time, meaning the highly contagious variant has now spread to every continent. At a press conference today, Agriculture Minister Julia Collins said the disease had been found in a migratory seabird, a brown skua, in remote Western Australia, and the result confirmed by the National Science Agency. Finally, sports football. Morocco defeated Scotland 1-0 on Friday to boost their hopes of reaching the knockout stage in their Group C match in the 2026 FIFA World Cup at Boston Stadium in Foxborough, Massachusetts. The result moves Morocco to 4 points after two Group C matches. Following their opening draw against Brazil, Scotland remain on 3 points after their first loss of the tournament. And that was the news edited by Mas Elizawati. Catch the FIFA World Cup 2026 for free on MyTV in the RTM Click OTT platform. Hashtag Satu Bola, Satu Dunia. Experience every goal, every moment, every emotion with RTM. Also, stay tuned for the war news in the next hour. Salam, Malaysia Madani.

0: Ilham, thank you very much for the news.
1: You're welcome.
0: Okay, how was your breakfast just now? Was it nice? What did you have?
1: Just a little bit of snacks.
0: Snacks?
1: Yeah, just a snacks.
0: Oh, okay. That's not food.
1: Saving up for brunch.
0: Oh, okay. So you are not a big eater, are you? Not really.
1: Not really.
0: How many meals do you take a day? Two meals? Or three?
1: Might be two.
0: Sometimes three.
1: Sometimes three.
0: Okay. That's

0: actually quite good. Yeah, I mean, too much food is not really healthy now, is it? Yeah. No, that may not be true coming from me, you know, because I love food.
1: Of course, aren't we all?
0: Okay, the mystery sound challenge. Nobody has heard the sound.
1: Oh,
0: it's
1: yes.
0: A preview, okay? And if you really need a clue, I'll give you one clue, okay? Just one for now.
1: Okay.
0: A long, long time ago, okay? You may not be born. I don't know. I have no idea. I don't know how old you are. A long, long time ago, this was a perfectly normal thing to do.
1: Oh.
0: Okay? It was a normal thing to do a long time ago. And here is that sound. Listen. You ready?
1: Yeah.
0: Okay, here goes.
1: Oh.
0: You have an idea already?
1: Oh, not yet. Ooh, long time ago, huh?
0: Yeah, a long, long time ago. Okay, never mind, it's okay. I'll give clues as I go along, and in the next hour, you may have something on your mind.
1: All right.
0: Later.
1: Bye.
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Ooh la la, let's go dancing, Cool and the Gang on Trax FM. Hi there, good morning if you're just joining us. Great to have you on board. It's 10:16, still early and it's bright and chances are it's hot out there. I'm glad I'm in here because the temperature here is about 19 Celsius, degrees Celsius, so it's good. Thanks to the air conditioning system. Okay, let's see who else is in my Facebook page. James Hukala, he's shouting out, Brazil 3, Haiti, Neil. Whoa, okay, one of my favorite bands, one of my favorite countries is Brazil. Let's hope they'll win. I don't know, I'm rooting for either Brazil or Argentina. Okay, that's me. But I'm just surprised, you know, this year, this time around, there's no octopus predicting the outcome. Why? James Hukala, maybe you may want to find an octopus somewhere and make it, predict the winner. You'll never know. You may get it right. James Hukala, thank you for your update. Brazil 3, Haiti, Neil. Okay, who else is here? Muammar Hassan. Hey, Muammar, welcome to the show, brother. And he sends greetings all the way from sunny Labuan. A shout out to Mimi, Husna, Hasna, and Hannah. Have a blessed Saturday, everybody. Thank you, my friend. Susan Chu. Hey, good morning, Susan. And she wishes besties Liz and Brian Hodges a very happy 39th wedding anniversary. And may there be many more to come. Yes, congratulations, Liz and Brian. And have a good one. Greetings also going out to me, thank you, to Lee Zarina, Rina Shimamura, Catherine Yong, Lee Manhui, Helen Kuei, Elvis Franklin, James Hukala, Peter Tinkau, Melissa Siricord, Anna Isabella Yap, and all Tracksters, enjoy a great Saturday. Susan Chu, thank you so much, Susan. And Goh Sing Chong, hey, good morning, sir. Welcome. I know you're waiting for the Mystery Sound Challenge, right? I played the preview just now. I don't know whether you caught it. This is also another round of preview. Don't do anything yet, okay? Don't do anything. And I got a feeling you may know the answer. Here goes. Ooh. Okay, that's it. And I'll play more of it and I'll share clues with you guys later, okay? More clues. The first clue being a long, long time ago, people used to do this. Ah, okay. Anyways, Goh Sing Chong is saying a big hello to Tian Yu, Eiling, Lucky, Tian Hao, Octavia, Idris, Kingsley, and Macy. Cecilia Kumit, hi, good morning. SB Saw is saying a very good morning to Wong Mei Mei, Marcus Lai, Lawrence, Wendy Low, Janet, and Patrick. Not forgetting all Tracksters. SB, thank you. Richard Gumal, hi there. Good morning. Great to have you on board. Zen Abidin, hey, good morning. Great to have you here with us today. And party, party, party, party, party, till noon, okay? Zen, don't you go anywhere. And thank you for dropping in. It's a pleasure. It's a delight. JR is here with us today as well. Hey, good morning, JR. JR says, let's enjoy a great morning with a cup of Ipoh white coffee, Kaya toast, and 2 half-boiled eggs. Oh, I'm hungry now. I'm hungry. You are in Ipoh? Oh, I'm more hungry just thinking of you and enjoying all the food in Ipoh. Wow, JR, you are a lucky man, man. All right, Agnes Low, hi, good morning. Welcome, A.T. Patrick. Good morning, Jeffrey Mark. Mary Lee, hi, morning. Carol Sherling, good morning. And happy Saturday, she says, everyone. And Kun Shin, hey, Fu Kun Shin is here all the way in USJ. And he is wishing a very good morning to all friends out there. Friends like Patricia Lim, Macy Jenny, Ching Hock, Fiona Yong, Betty Quirk, Caroline, Catherine Yong, Mimi Yip, Christiana Chin, and many more. Happy listening, everybody, and good day. Thank you, Kun Shin. Thank you. Ng Kwan Chin, hello, good morning, and welcome
Steffi Lai. I hope I've gotten your name correctly pronounced. If not, you let me know, okay? Steffi Lai would like to wish a very good morning to Jennifer Mankar, Ronnie Seat, Betty So, Johnny, Jason Tay, Helen Quay, Andrew Manfred, Richard Goh, Elvis Franklin, Winnie Yee, Alfred Toh. Happy listening, everybody, and the best of everything. Thank you very much. Melody, hi there. Good morning. Kathy Ali, hi. Morning. Mari Edwin is here as well, and she's wishing a blessed weekend to everyone, especially best friend forever, Rosalia, also Bliss and Brian Hodges. Enjoy the weekend, everyone. Thank you. And here's Helen Ready.

0: In a world filled with hustle and bustle, it's easy to get caught up in the daily grind. But amidst the chaos, there's one sanctuary we can always return to, our family. In this digital age, it's important to disconnect from screens and reconnect with each other. Engage in meaningful conversations or indulge in fun activities together. Whether it's a yearly family reunion or a weekly game night, traditions strengthen the bonds between generations and create a sense of belonging. Let's make a commitment to cherish our families and nurture those precious bonds. Because in the end, it's not about the things we have, but the moments we share with the ones we love.
1: Which country are you supporting this World Cup, huh?
2: 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What do you mean? Since when were you interested in World Cup, man?
1: I mean, I wouldn't say I'm interested lah. But you know, I want to watch it, you know, for the cute guys.
2: Hey, Anna, you and me same, man.
1: No way. You're watching for the cute guys too?
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I gotta see a sweet, sweet smile every day. The Carpenters on Trax FM. Hi there. Good morning. Okay, one more round of hellos to those in my Facebook page. And after that, we're going to proceed to our official Facebook page for the Mystery Sound Challenge. Okay, it's a game where everyone is invited. Just go to our official Facebook page, drop your guesses and make your song requests. We got the songs you asked for. We'll play for you, okay? Right here on Trax FM, Superstars Revisited. Okay, let's see. Cecilia Malone says a big hello to friends Lisa, James Pingiran, Shirley Key, Catherine Young, Manandru, Johnny Tay, James Loke, and everybody else. Happy weekend, y'all. Thank you, Cecilia. Annabelle Yap. Anna Isabella Yap. That's the name. Sorry, Anna. How are you doing, Anna? Thank you for dropping in. And she says hello to everybody. Thank you. And Georgina Chris Jeffrey is sending her love to everybody all the way from Kota Kinabalu. Yeah. Okay. And she sent me a picture of where she is. And it's a very calm picture, you know, very serene, peaceful. I love it. Thank you, Georgina. Thank you. And Liz Hodges, together with hubby Brian, says, thank you for all your wishes and love for everybody. Thank you, Liz and Brian Hodges. Thank you so very much. Melody, hello. Good morning. Welcome. And who else is here? Let's see. Mei Ying, hello, good morning. And Shirley Key is here, yes. And she's got a lot of nice things to say, as usual, of the show and me. And thank you very much. And a big shout out to all her friends in music, like Christiana Chin, Lisa Rina, Donnie Lim, Robert Lee, Priscilla Young, Winnie Yi, Grace Key, Catherine Young, Awang Idris, Fiona Young, Mun, Andias, Catherine Yam, Doreen Pasquale, Terry Yeo, Tilda Francis, Mike Chi, and so many more. Enjoy yourselves. And to all the dads out there, happy Father's Day tomorrow. Thank you, Shirley Key. Thank you so very much. Rina Shimamura. Hey, good morning. She says, it's a cloudy day today in Tokyo, 22 degrees Celsius. Okay, I can live with that, yes. And sending hellos to Priscilla Wong, Ong Ching Hock, Zakaria Sulaiman, Robert Lee, Ihuan Ang, Vivo, Mary Sia, Donnie Lim, Helen Kuei, Awang Idris, Mun Andrew, Elvis Franklin, Lisa Rina, Norniti, Liz Hodges, and so many more. Rina, thank you very much. And who else is here? Okay, Zakaria Sulaiman. Yeah, bro. What's up, man? And Zakaria is saying hello to all friends out there, like James Pingiran. That's Awang Guntor, Atit Atot, Rokiana, John Timbang, Awang Idris, Lee Man Hui, Man Andrew, Ramanuja Murthy, Helen Kuei, Betty Quirk, Catherine Young, and so many more. Zakaria, thank you so much, man. And he sends greetings to everyone from Bintangor in Sarawak. Okay, give me a few moments. I'm going to prep up the thread and post it to our official Facebook page. The Mystery Sound Challenge will start very soon, okay? I can hardly wait for the answers. It's a very interesting sound you'll be hearing. In fact, some of you have heard it. And I'm going to play it again right now, okay? Don't do anything yet. Just absorb the sound and try and remember once upon a time, this was something you did. Maybe, I think. I'm not too sure. Sounds familiar, right? Yeah, of course it is. Yes, you've done it before. Yeah. Unless, of course, you are like 13 years old, you are 20, then probably, no, you haven't heard the sound before, okay? But if you are older than that, then yeah, chances are good that you've heard it before. Cliff Richard, Daddy's Home. Happy Father's Day, all the dads. Tomorrow, we are celebrating one day earlier on Trax. Morning, everybody. Cliff.

0: 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Tony Orlando and Dawn on Trax FM. Okay, now, let's do this.
1: The mystery sound challenge starts right now. Can you name that sound somehow? Listen closely, take your time. The hidden answer's yours to find. Every click and every tone could be a clue. That's all your own. Get it right and wear the crown. Bragging rights till next week rolls around.
2: Let's play.
0: Yay! Okay, let's play the mystery sound challenge. And here's that sound again. What could it be? It's, okay, clues. A long, long time ago, this was a perfectly normal thing to do. Okay, very normal, a long, long time ago. And also, once upon a time, this particular activity, okay, saved people from using batteries unnecessarily. Okay. And okay, if you want one more, I'll give you one more. Okay, Spotify has absolutely no idea what all the clues mean. 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All right. 17, 16, going on 17.
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Tracks FM. Okay, we are on the Mystery Sound Challenge. What is this sound? Okay, and Elvis, no, Man Andrew, hey, Man Andrew is here. No answer yet, he says, but he wants a song, Love Hurts Nazareth, dedicated to Brother E. Huat Ang, Elvis Franklin, NDS, Eric Goh, Dorian Pasquale, Steffi Lides, Korea Sulaiman, Catherine Yong, and Shirley Key. Thank you, Man. Come back later to give us your 2 cents, okay? Elvis Franklin is here as well, and he wants no guests from him, but he wants a song by Elvis Franklin, by Elvis Presley. I'm getting confused with Elvis Franklin and Elvis Presley now. So yeah, okay, Elvis Franklin wants a song by Elvis Presley, dedicated to, let me see, me. Hey, thank you. To Jennifer Lau, Man Andrew, Norniti, Priscilla Young, and Diaz, Christiana Chin, Dorian Pasquale, Catherine Yam, and Macy Jenny. And the song, The Girl of My Best Friend, Elvis Presley.

0: The girl of my best friend, Elvis Franklin. Okay, I've got more clues for you if you want. Here we go. Now, many people, right? Many people who grew up in the 70s, in the 80s, and even in the 90s probably have done it at least once or twice. Ah, the 70s, 80s, and the 90s, if you've lived in those decades, you would have done this at least once or twice, maybe 10 times. I don't know. It all depends on how you approach this particular matter. Okay, and another clue being, listen carefully, okay? Now, all the clues that point you to the right direction, before playlists, before streaming, before Bluetooth, there was this. Aha. Okay. James Pingiran wants a song by Kansas Dustin, The Wind, dedicated to everybody. Love always from him. Thank you.
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2: Good morning. Salam Lise Madani. Ilham Irfan with the world news at 11 a.m. The Norwegian Foreign Ministry said on Friday that it had submitted a proposal to pass a law banning trade with Israeli settlements in the West Bank. In a statement, the Ministry of Foreign Affairs announced a consultation on a proposal for a new bill prohibiting trade in goods produced in Israeli settlements in Palestine that are in violation of international law. The bill includes a ban on the import and export of goods from Israeli settlements in the West Bank, as well as on the purchase of real estate and the provision of services related to the construction and sale of real estate. The ministry also intends to ban the purchase of companies whose headquarters and production facilities are located in Israeli settlements. Now on Gaza, the Under-Secretary General for Humanitarian Affairs and Emergency Relief Coordinator, Tom Fletcher, recently told the Security Council that civilians in Gaza cannot wait for a more convenient diplomatic moment to receive the basics for survival. During a briefing at the UN headquarters in New York, Stepan Dujarric, spokesperson for Secretary General Antonio Guterres, said Fletcher reported that Palestinians are still deprived of basic necessities.
3: Warning that Gaza is being held together by humanitarian workarounds and Palestinian perseverance. And he said that this is unsustainable. He also said that Palestinians in Gaza remain deprived of the basics that all families need. That is safety, that is shelter, clean water, health care, and education. Mr. Fletcher said that Palestinians will be squeezed into an ever-shrinking strip of land, that their lives are now shaped by the indignity of the constant shifting so-called yellow and orange lines that define where they can actually be and seek refuge.
2: Meanwhile, Israel and Hezbollah agreed a ceasefire on Friday. The U.S. official said, after Delhi's exchanges between the two sides in Lebanon once again put a deal to end the Middle East war under strain, less than 2 days after it was signed. Lebanese authorities reported 47 people were killed in Israeli airstrikes, and Israel announced the death of four of its soldiers, the highest combined casualty count since the U.S. and Iran struck their deal. Talks that were scheduled to take place between the U.S. and Iran in Switzerland to build on the deal and work towards a lasting settlement were postponed, with no new date announced. Over in Britain, one person has died and dozens were injured, 11 of them very seriously, after two passengers' trains collided north of London on Friday. According to East Midlands Railway EMR, the crash occurred late afternoon near Bedford, a town around 90 kilometres north of the UK capital. The collision involved two London-bound trains on the same track. On to sports, Brazil cruised to a 3-0 victory over Haiti to take control of their World Cup Group C campaign on Friday, as the Caribbean nation became the first team to exit the tournament. Two goals from Mateus Cunha and a Vinicius Junior strike sealed a comfortable win for Brazil in a result that extinguished Haiti's chances of reaching the knockout phase. Meanwhile, in an earlier match, Ismaël Saibari scored the fastest goal of the World Cup so far, after just 71 seconds, as Morocco beat Scotland 1-0 to close in on a place in the knockout rounds. Saibari scored in Morocco's opening 1-0 draw with Brazil last weekend, and its clinical finish with just over a minute gone settled a hard-fought physical contest watched by a crowd of more than 60,000 people at the Gillette Stadium near Boston. And finally, Iran's streaming at the World Cup in North America is a dark point in the history of the competition. Hedaya Mombaini, the Secretary General of the Iran

Ghanaian Football Federation was speaking to reporters the day after his organization said it would lodge a complaint with FIFA, claiming the team was being subjected to travel restrictions that were jeopardizing its performance. And that concludes the World News, edited by Aida Tahir. Do catch the FIFA World Cup 2026 for free on MyTV and the RTM Click OTT platform. Hashtag Satu Bola, Satu Dunia. Experience every goal, every moment, every emotion with RTM. Until next time, thanks for listening. Salam Malaysia Madani.

0: Thank you very much, Elam. Thank you.
1: Welcome.
0: Yeah, okay. So you are going back home, spend some bonding times with your loved ones.
1: Oh, yes. Yeah?
0: Especially the baby.
1: Yes.
0: Yeah. How many words has she, you know, learned so far, you know, in her 7 months of life? How many words has she gotten in her vocabulary?
1: So
0: 10
1: far?
0: Words? 15?
1: 15.
0: And daddy's one of them, right?
1: Oh, yeah.
0: Papa.
1: Dada, dada, papa, papa, mama.
0: Okay, that's good. Yeah. Good start, that's a good start.
1: Yeah.
0: Anything else?
1: Mom. Mama. It's like a ooh, they goo, I got everything. There's plenty of random noises that sometimes there are some words that she didn't repeat it. Even though we requested to say, hey, say mama or say dada, she just like ignored
0: it. It's her interpretation of what she hears from you guys, you know, right? Obviously, she can't get everything correct. But it's what you tell or what you have spoken in front of her.
1: Mm-hmm.
0: Maybe not to her, but in front of her. And she hears them and she tries to imitate you guys.
1: Oh, true.
0: That's the way it is.
1: Yes.
0: Yeah. Okay. And make sure you videotape all these, you know, moments. Because in 10 years down the road, you watch them again, it'll be priceless.
1: Oh,
0: money can't buy, I tell you.
1: Of course.
0: Money can't buy, yeah?
1: Of course.
0: Okay. So have you given the mystery sound challenge some thought?
1: Ooh.
0: You may be too young, I guess. You're a young guy, aren't you? no more than 25.
1: I believe I've been this. I've used this.
0: You've
1: before.
0: Used this before?
1: I've
0: really
1: used
0: the sound. It sounds familiar, right?
1: Quite familiar. That I would think of. Okay. All I can think of is that there's one particular toys that I believe you mentioned that there is before streaming, before music.
0: Yeah, before playlists, before streaming, before Bluetooth. That was this. Yes. And I give you one extra clue, you know, just to help you along. Today,
1: right.
0: When you explain to the younger people, like those who are 25, I don't know, 15, you know, you try to explain to them and they will think it's completely ridiculous, like that masuk akal, you know. It just doesn't make sense. Why did you do such a thing, you know? Why did you do it? But that's what we did a long time ago.
1: Okay,
0: okay.
1: This, not gonna lie, this is really challenging that
0: really?
1: I try to figure out. But
0: okay, try. It's okay,
1: end,
0: it's the fun of it. Okay.
1: Yeah, all I can think of is Rubik's Cube.
0: Ah, okay. Aerobics.
1: A Rubik's Cube.
0: Skip. You're skipping with the rope.
1: No, cube, Rubik's Cube.
0: Oh, Rubik's Cube. Oh, the cube. Oh,
1: yes.
0: And as you're turning it around, turn and turn.
1: Yeah,
0: and
1: there's
0: and
1: a lot of
0: it.
1: There's a lot of colors.
0: I get it. Okay, I won't say anything. I won't say anything much. just that. Okay, Rubik's Cube.
1: Yes.
0: Okay. Got it. Your answer's on my page now. I'll announce the answer later, okay?
1: Well then, looking forward to it.
0: Thank you.
1: You're welcome. Bye.
0: That's Elham with the news on Trax FM and a little conversation about the mystery sound challenge. So if you have an idea, you think it's Rubik's Cube, please write it down in our comments column, okay? Or if you think it's something else, write it down. We want to hear from you right here on Trax. Morning, everyone.

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2: Yeah, let's rock and roll, everybody. Here we go.

Yeah! John Lennon, Let It Rip on Trax FM. It's Superstars Revisited. We're doing the Mystery Sound Challenge. But of course, yes, and here is that sound. Helen Quay, hi, good morning. Helen says, no guesses, wants a song. How do you do it? Jerry and the Pacemakers, dedicated to everybody listening in. Thank you, Helen. Mike Chi has no guesses, and he wants a song, Better Man, Robbie Williams, dedicated to all his relatives in Ipoh, Vincent Liu, Ivy Lim, Z.E., Maggie and Alice Lim, Guat Tim, Angie Ui, Shireen Tang, Emily Lau, Eric So, and all Ipoh relatives. Thank you for your kind hospitality. From Mike, Rina, Peter Teo, Lei Hong, and Frankie Tay. Hey, thank you, Mike Chi. Thank you so much for your dedication. And perhaps you may want to come back afterwards to guess this particular object. And by the way, extra clue for you, it has wheels, if you will, okay? It has wheels. And another clue being two unlikely companions who were never meant to be together, yet fate had other plans.

0: Hi there, my name is KG, and today we celebrate all of the amazing fathers out there who shape our lives with love, wisdom, and unwavering support. Whether you're a new dad or a seasoned pro, this day is just for you. Thank you for your strength, patience, and boundless love. And you know what? Let's take a moment to tell our dads how much they mean to us. Happy Father's Day to all you incredible fathers out there.
1: Advance Father's Day greeting from KG to all you fathers out there. Tomorrow's the big day, your king for the day. Do nothing and enjoy. Robbie Williams.

Batman, Robbie Williams, tracks FM 1122 AM on a Saturday. Okay, Yi Huan Ang says, no idea, please play If You Leave Me Now, Chicago. Thought you would never ask. That's one of my favorites. Dedicated to Brother Mun, Camille, Lina Lo, Fiona Yong, Peter Tinkow, Awang Idris, Rina in Japan, Melissa, C-Record, Betty and Catherine, also Lee Man Hui. Thank you, Yi Huan. Norniti says, please play Devil Woman by Cliff Richard for everybody on board, especially Elvis, Lizarina, Zakaria Sulaiman, James Luke, James Pingiran, Christiana Lina, Alexis David Biju, Zulkifli Muhammad Aris, Richard Goh, and so many others, including Terry Roy. Thank you very much. Okay, let's do one more. Let's see. Okay, Richard Goh. Hey, good morning. Richard Goh says, I believe, he says, it's the sound of someone chopping meat on a chopping board. Ah, that's interesting. I like that answer. Thank you. Here's Chicago.

Me now, Chicago. Tomorrow we'll be announcing the result of the Cherish the Moments with My Hero contest, okay? For more information about the contest, please go to our Instagram or TikTok pages. That's right. That's for the Father's Day contest. And the winner will be walking away with an air fryer 5000 series featuring air fry, steam and steam fry options. Whoa, love it.

Okay, another clue here, and it's it often happened when someone impatiently waited for the music to start. Getting it? Feeling it? Put down your answer in our comments, in our official Facebook page, Tracks FM Official, Devil Woman.

Devil Woman, Sir Cliff Richard. Okay, John Woon. Good morning, John. Welcome back to the show, man. And he says, happy morning, happy Father's Day tomorrow. Okay, no guesses from John yet, but John says today happens to be a day he wants one of any Freddie Fender songs. He listed three of them: Wasted Days, Wasted Nights, Secret Love, and Since I Met You, Baby. I'm going to play you Secret Love because that's one of my favorite songs, okay? And that one's dedicated to me. Thank you to all at Tracks FM and the listeners. Also, Dato Te Kian An, KH Kwan, James Liu, Kwan Man Leong, Kwan Eugene, Peggy Chia, Richard Boy, Tan Sui Hua, also Chan Pak Kwin, Lao Se Sing, Gana Ching, Pong Chop Kai, Te King Hui, Chan Kia Pat, So Kim Hock, Otelik Cheong, Philip Fu, and all the old boys of Chung Ling High School around the globe, especially Class 66, who are now celebrating their 60 years of graduation next month. Wow! Congratulations! Well done, folks! And John, thank you so much for your dedication and your requests, and hopefully you'll be able to guess the answer soon, okay? Just drop in your guesses later, no worries at all. And Din Bismi, hey, good morning. Din Bismi wants a song, Three Bells by the Browns, dedicated to brothers Issa and Ismi and their wives. Din Bismi, thank you so very much, man, for tuning in and taking part in our game, the Mystery Sound Challenge. Okay, let's do one more. Patrapon Jantrapan. Hey, good morning, Patrapon. I hope I've gotten your name correctly pronounced. No guesses on the sound, but his four-year-old daughter, Kaylin, wants to dedicate a song to her beloved grandpa and grandma, Frankie Goy and Yu Lan. And the song asked for is, I saw her standing there, the Beatles, love from Kaylin, all the way from KL to Sungai Petani, where the grandparents are. Okay, that sounds so sweet. Freddie Fender, Secret Love, Trax.

0: I saw her standing there, the Beatles, the Fab Four. Hi there. Good morning, everybody. Welcome to the show, Superstars Revisited, happening right here on Trax FM. We are doing the Mystery Sound Challenge. What is that sound? This one. Here we go. Ah, okay. And Gurjit Jita Kaur says, still thinking about it, not too sure. Please play Sinaran Shilamajit, dedicated to all the dads out there. Happy Father's Day tomorrow. And the song's for me too. Ah, Gurjit, thank you so very much. Marie Lim says, hi everybody. My guess is of the mystery sound is using a pencil to rewind a cassette. That's a good one. Pretty good one, I would say, yes. Thank you, Marie Lim, for your guess, okay? And Peggy Patricia Marge. Hi, Peggy. What's up? And Peggy says, let's see. Old radio, please play. Oh, okay. Peggy wants a song by Patti Page. Any song by Patti Page. Okay, I'll try and search for one good one and play it for you, okay? And then her guess is somebody tuning into a station on an old radio, on an old transistor radio. Somebody tuning in. Okay, duly noted, Peggy. Thank you for your guess. And now I'm going to play this first, and then I'll start looking for the tunes. Don't you go anywhere, folks. I'll be right back on Trax FM. Here we go.
1: We sometimes forget the most important things in our lives. Imagine for a moment the unimaginable. A child left behind in a hot car. It's a tragedy we can prevent. Kids dying of heat-related illness in the backseat of a car is a heartbreaking reality, and it's up to all of us to raise awareness and make a difference. Here's what you can do. Always check the backseat before leaving your vehicle. Develop a routine that ensures your child is never left behind. 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As a responsible babysitter, ensure kids' punctual arrival. 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

0: Sheila Majid, Sinaran. One more clue, a final clue. Okay, listen carefully. One item involved was made for writing, and the other was made for listening, and together they form an unlikely partnership, if you will. Tracks, morning, everybody.
1: Remember this? Tracks.

insured his shack. Doing what comes naturally, and that's to eat. Afterwards, for me at least. Okay, we have run out of time for song requests, but I still got a little time to read out some of your entries. So let's see. Macy Jenny says, don't know yet. David Moy, hi. David Moy doesn't know the answer. Justin Taylor says, I've got an answer. And the answer is rewinding a cassette with a pencil. Okay. And Andy S says the same thing, rewinding a cassette with a pencil. Okay. And Arrow Xavier says, not sure, don't know. Terry Yo, hi, good morning. Fingernails tapping with fingernails. Okay. And Merle Williams says, somebody playing with a skipping rope. Okay, noted. Rina Shimamura, is it a skateboard? She asks. Aha. And Christina Raj says, a cassette player? Okay, we want more details than that. Aha. And Christiana Chin says, a wooden wheelbarrow. Okay, very interesting. Well, it's time for me to go, really. Yes, and time for me to play this.

Yeah, we're going to meet tomorrow on the Sunday Breakfast Show right here on Trax FM. I've got to go. But before I do, of course, the answer. And by the way, thanks everybody for, you know, tuning in, for taking part in our game. But too bad I don't have enough time to read out everybody's guesses, okay? My apologies. Okay, here we go. The answer. Ladies and gentlemen, rewinding a cassette with a pencil. That's what I used to do, and a lot of other people who are about my age did the same thing when cassettes were all the rage.

0: news and updates. Well, the implementation of e-invoicing has strengthened tax compliance, with 52,540 taxpayers voluntarily declaring 4.07 billion ringgit in income. The Inland Revenue Board of Malaysia, the LHDN, said that since e-invoicing was introduced on August 1st, 2024, more than 230,000 taxpayers have adopted the system, resulting in the issuance of 1.505 billion e-invoices. Well, immediately after concluding his official visit to Turkmenistan, Prime Minister Dato' Sri Anwar Ibrahim arrived in Penang today for a one-day working visit to attend several key events, including the National Journalist Day, or rather, Hawana 2026 Grand Finale. His itinerary begins with the opening of MKS Instruments Malaysia in Batu Kawan at 11 a.m, followed by the groundbreaking ceremony for Setia Fontaine's Industrial Park in Kepala Batas, a project aimed at boosting economic growth in Penang and the Northern Corridor. The Prime Minister will then attend the Hawana event at Pekar Convention Centre at Butterworth Arena at 3 p.m, expected to draw about 1,000 media practitioners from Malaysia and abroad. Now, a biopic on legendary entertainer, the late Dato' Sudirman Haji Arshad, is set for release by the year 2028. His nephew, Razman Azrai Zainuddin, better known as Atai, well, he said the film will go beyond Sudirman's life story and highlight the golden era of Malaysia's music industry, which gained international recognition in the 1980s. Well, Atai said the project was first conceived 5 years ago and is now in early development with support from Finas, particularly in script development. In sports, squash. S. Sivasangari continued her impressive run at the PSE Squash Tour Finals in Paris, reaching the final early this morning to become the first Malaysian woman since 2012 to make the tournament's title decider. The fourth seed defeated Egypt's top seed, Amina Orfi, 8-11, 11-10, 11-8, 11-10, in a thrilling 74-minute semi-final, and she will next face Egypt's second seed, Hania El Hamami, in the final. And in World Cup football, Brazil boosted their World Cup hopes with a 3-0 win in Group C to move closer to the last 32. And two goals from Manchester United striker Matheus Cunha and one from Vinicius Junior secured a victory for the five-time champions and confirmed Haiti as the first team eliminated from the tournament. The Seleção will next face Scotland in Miami on June 24th. Meanwhile, Scotland, led by captain John McGinn, remain confident of reaching the knockout stage despite a 1-0 defeat to Morocco in their second match. There was news edited by Oliver During. We've got Prime at 1 coming up next, and catch the FIFA World Cup 2026 for free on MyTV and the RTM Click OTT platform. Hashtag Satu Bola Satu Dunia. And do experience every goal, every moment, every emotion with RTM. Salam Lisa Badani. It's time for Nige the Green Man. Albert, bye-bye.
1: Thank you very much, Peter Carlos, for the news at noon on Trax FM. Yo, Pete!
2: Yo, Nye!
1: Good afternoon!
2: Good afternoon, brother man.
1: Has that little bit of a feel of the World Cup in the background, doesn't it?
2: Nice!
1: Yeah? Yeah, nice. Give me the ball, Pete! Yeah! Albert! The goalpost is that side!
3: Oh, my goodness!
1: Okay.
3: I thought this was the goalpost. Sorry!
1: Do you think you want Albert on your team if we play football, Pete?
2: No.
3: No.
1: I'll take Albert back.
2: All right.
1: I'll take it back.
2: Oh, it's so nice and sweet.
1: It doesn't matter. We lose together, Albert, yeah?
3: Oh, thank you.
1: I tell you, really. You can pay me the 50 ringgit now. Okay, we got Pete all the way till 5 this evening. Oh, sorry. Pete's doing a marathon today.
2: Mm-hmm.
1: All right, so it's time to be kind to Pete and not, you know, use up all his energy on talking over here right now. Right, Pete?
2: Well, that's a nice way of
1: putting
2: like,
1: it.
2: Yeah. So, yeah, I know. You don't play music. Go ahead. Bye. Cheers, mate. See ya.
1: Okay, I love you. Come on, man. Tell me, how was your day?
2: All right. So far, so good.
1: Yeah?
2: Got up on the right side of the bed.
1: Nice.
2: Okay, because the left side, I'll fall down.
1: Oh, the left side, okay. The left side's against the wall. So, I got up on the right side of the bed.
2: Yeah. So, all good.
1: Oh,
2: yeah.
1: Lovely. Okay, so last night you worked till 11 o'clock.
2: Yes.
1: And then you went back home, you had a quick sleep and stuff like that. Are you able to fall asleep straight away when
2: no,
1: you get back?
2: I slept this morning at 3:20.
1: Oh, wow. Mm. Yeah. Correct. At 2 o'clock in the morning, he spends time sending me SMSs.
3: Oh, really?
1: Pete, wow. Yeah. But he's got some great taste for music, Albert. He absolutely has.
3: Absolutely.
1: Pete, don't you mess with him.
3: I agree.
1: Right? Okay. So, all right, Pete. We'll join you at 1 o'clock for the next update.
2: Yes, please, mate.
1: Looking forward.

0: You take care, my brother.
1: You take care, bro. Cheers.
0: Peter Carlos, he's got your news covered. I am the Green Man. I've got your music covered. Albert the Man has got your music covered for tomorrow morning again.
2: Oh, yeah.
0: Yeah. This is Trax FM. Come, have a good time with us.

0: 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Back in 2014, Malaysian football fans woke up to a scoreline they thought was a typo. Germany didn't just beat tournament host Brazil in the semifinals. They completely demolished them 7-1 on their own home turf. Brazil conceded 5 goals in the first 29 minutes alone.
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0: Half past 12 on a nice little Saturday over here. It's Green Man and Albert. I dragged him in. All right.
1: Why are you dragging me in? You're going to buy me a drink?
0: Are you watching football or not?
1: Not really, per se.
0: Okay. Was there a time when you were you really hooked onto football or something like that?
1: I just like two countries to win.
0: Okay.
1: Brazil and Argentina. That's it.
0: Oh, okay.
1: Yeah,
0: Brazil and Argentina.
1: I enjoy the camaraderie, the spirit of the game.
0: Ah.
1: Not so much the game per se, you know? Yeah.
0: Right. Mm.
1: I like the competitive spirit, you know?
0: Right.
1: I fight you, you fight me, I win, you lose, that kind of thing, you know?
0: Right.
1: Yeah? I love it.
0: Okay. Yeah. Brazil and Argentina, huh?
1: Yeah. And Brazil is doing good so far.
0: So, yeah. Should be
1: okay,
0: all right.
1: Okay, all right.
0: Yeah, you can't say, actually, right?
1: At this point, too early?
0: Yeah, still too early.
1: Oh.
0: Okay. I was there for Spain at the start.
1: At the start, okay,
0: yeah.
1: Okay.
0: And
1: now,
0: and it
1: you
0: was,
1: changed your mind?
0: I changed my mind. I actually switched to Japan.
1: Japan, okay.
0: Because I thought, you know, where's my Asian, you know, come on.
1: Okay.
0: I got to be supporting an Asian team.
1: So how's Japan doing so far?
0: They're doing all right, Japan.
1: All right?
0: And they've got an interesting story, Japan.
1: Wow.
0: Japan started off with a dream a long time ago. The coach who's actually coaching Japan right now it was a player who actually felt or experienced what losing a chance to actually win the World Cup was like.
1: Oh,
0: so he was in tears a long time ago.
1: Understand.
0: And you know, he vowed then that he will, you know, do something to help the Japanese team, and he became a coach.
1: Uh-huh.
0: And that. And in Japan again, they had this little plan of theirs, which is like 100 years.
1: Okay.
0: In 100 years, they want to win the World Cup.
1: And how many years has that been?
0: I think a good 20, 30 years already.
1: Okay.
0: So still got a long way to go.
1: Yeah.
0: But I think they're going to achieve it sooner. And to get this spirit instilled into their hearts, they actually came up with Japanese manga. You know, and they actually
1: comics.
0: Made a comic book hero, something blue. I'm not sure what it was. You know, but this comic hero, where it inspired so many young talents, some young kids, to actually go play football.
1: To pick up football and start playing. And
0: not only in Japan. Apparently, it went even further than Japan. Even in other countries, in countries that you were talking about, even there are some players who actually were inspired by this so-called cartoon, manga book.
1: Okay, I should start reading one or two.
0: Right?
1: You'll never know.
0: And you start playing football.
1: Yes, indeed.
0: Scary.
1: Yeah,
0: scary.
1: Very scary, man.
0: The World Cup, the next one could be worrisome.
1: Yeah, and I've yet to find the goalpost.
0: Oh, that's the goalpost.
1: Yeah, I didn't know that's the goalpost. Oh, my God. Okay. We'll see.

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2: 14 minutes away from our news with Peter Carlos from Wismar Breeze RTM at 1. That comes on in a bit from now. In the meantime, Albert's little update this morning as of 10 in the morning. The latest World Cup action had brought significant developments in Group C and D. Hosts, the United States, continued their impressive start to the tournament with a 2-0 victory over Australia at Seattle Stadium. The Americans took the lead in the 11th minute through an own goal by Cameron Burgess before Alex Freeman doubled the advantage in the 43rd minute. Australia fought hard to get back in the match, but the USA held firm in a physical encounter that produced 3 yellow cards for the hosts and 4 for the Socceroos. The victory moves the United States onto 6 points and leaves them looking increasingly likely to secure a place in the round of 32. In Group C, Morocco produced one of the surprises of the tournament so far by defeating Scotland 1-0. The only goal of the match came just 2 minutes after kickoff when Ismail Saibari struck early, which is the fastest goal of the tournament so far. Nice. Scotland were unable to find an equaliser, allowing Morocco to leapfrog them and move to the top of the group standings. Meanwhile, the final Group C match between Brazil and Haiti was currently at that time in the morning. And the number of dangerous attacking moves from both sides, Brazil finally found a breakthrough in the 23rd minute with Matias Cunha scoring before the scheduled hydration break, giving the 5-time world champions a 1-0 lead after 25 minutes of play. Yeah, so there you go. So as things stand, Brazil are on course for a crucial victory that could dramatically tighten the battle at the top of Group C heading into the final round of the matches. Yep, that was the update this morning. And at 5:30 later on this evening, we'll get more updates from KG. He's going to be sending us all the updates over there. Nice, right? In the meantime, good to have you with us on Tracks FM. I'd like to say a big hello to all the friends on hashtag TracksFMX. You can be a part of that gang if you'd like to. Join them by using the hashtag TracksFM on X. We'll be able to see your messages, yeah? Sunray170 says, morning, Mountain Shindig, party atas Kayangan. That's his little message over there. And then Salam Sujatra from Beej Lim, who's in China right now, I believe. Boeing 747, Pet Shop Boys, 2 divided by 0, please. Coming up, Kodo and Irvina. Good morning to the both of you. Good afternoon to the both of you. And then who else? MAO170, good afternoon on a beautiful Saturday. And best music and news. Oh, I love that. Thank you so much from all of us at Tracks. We appreciate that, yeah? Okay, let's get back to more music over here. Pet Shop Boys, Pet Shop Boys. Let's see if we got that over here. 2 divided by 0. Yep.

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Thank you for being role models, protectors. I'm Albert. Happy Father's Day.

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0: Includes a production sharing agreement for offshore blocks 19 and 20. Well, it also includes a collaboration agreement for 2D seismic studies for the northern offshore block. Now, this opens up wider collaboration opportunities, including the development of the Galkinisk field, one of the world's largest gas fields. In related development, Petronas's success in gaining access to one of the world's largest gas fields through an agreement signed with the Turkmenistan government is hailed as an extraordinary achievement in the country's energy sector. And Prime Minister Dato' Sri Anwar Ibrahim said the development further strengthened the national oil and gas firm's position internationally.
1: Dan ini menjamin pemenya keupayaan kita menguasai industri ini dan melepasi kebimbangan masalah. Keperluan ataupun gas bagi negara kita dan juga keupayaan kita terus menjana ekspor kerana negara yang sedia menerima ekspor dari Malaysia termasuk Jepun, Korea, China dan beberapa negara lain.
0: And he said this to the Malaysian media before concluding his two-day official visit to Turkmenistan. Well, separately, the taxation or implementation of e-invoicing has strengthened tax compliance with 52,540 taxpayers coming forward to declare 4.07 billion ringgit in income. In a statement, the Inland Revenue Board of Malaysia, LHDN, said since the system was introduced on August 1st, 2024, more than 230,000 taxpayers have adopted e-invoicing, resulting in the issuance of 1.505 billion e-invoices. It added this development reflects taxpayers' support and readiness to embrace digitalization in business operations. The LHDN also reminded taxpayers that all transactions involving the sale of goods or provision of services exceeding 10,000 ringgit must be supported by an e-invoice from January 1st, 2026. In other news, Malaysia and Cambodia further strengthened bilateral ties with the signing of a Memorandum of Understanding, or rather MOU, on Information and Media Development Cooperation, paving the way for closer collaboration in various areas of the media and communication sector. The MOU was signed at referendum by Communications Minister Dato' Fahmi Fadel and presented by Cambodian Information Ministry's Undersecretary of State Prak Thawiak Amida on behalf of Information Minister Nith Pektra at the Light Hotel in Butterworth. Well, the use of diesel trains for the Southern Shuttle service is a temporary measure while waiting for new electric multiple unit trains to arrive, ensuring local residents face no further delays. In a Facebook post, Transport Minister Anthony Loke said his ministry has allocated an annual subsidy of 11 million to 15 million ringgit to enable more people to benefit from rail-based public transport. Well, he said diesel trains would no longer be needed upon completion of the Gamas Johor Bahru electrified double-tracking project, as they would be replaced by electric trains service on the route. And now for the latest weather updates, let's hear more from Met Malaysia's Khaira Tunisa Binti Samsudin.
2: Analysis of the latest weather forecasting models indicates that a convergence of strong westerly wind is expected to occur over the northern part of Peninsula Malaysia from 21 to 23 June. This condition has the potential to trigger the formation of a squall line, which may bring thunderstorm along with heavy rainfall over a longer duration in the affected area. For your information, heavy rain and thunderstorms may cause flash floods and damage to unstable structure. Public is advised to be extra cautious and stay updated to weather forecast and warning.
0: And in the world news, Iran, Pakistan and Switzerland have all confirmed the postponement of the planned talks between the US and Iran, which were originally scheduled for Friday at the Swiss resort of Bergenstock. Iranian Foreign Ministry spokesman Ejmal Bagheh confirmed the postponement in a post on social media on the same day. And according to a statement by the Iranian Foreign Ministry, Bagheh explained while speaking to the press in Tehran that consultations for the next phase of the Iran-US talks are ongoing through mediators and a new date will be announced once conditions are set. The spokesman noted that with the recently signed MOU, the start of negotiations depends on the implementation of the agreed-upon provisions. Meanwhile, U.S. envoy Steve Witkoff and Iranian Foreign Minister Abbas Araghchi were both headed to Switzerland for talks as a ceasefire in Lebanon appeared to revive efforts to turn an interim Iran war pact into a lasting regional deal. Now, Israel and Hezbollah agreed to a ceasefire in Lebanon on Friday after escalating fighting cast doubt over U.S.-Iran talks critical to reopening the Strait of Hormuz and stabilizing oil supplies. Now, that followed a 14-point memorandum that

0: Two sides signed this week to halt fighting and open a 60-day window to resolve disputes over Iran's nuclear program as well as other thorny issues needed to forge a more durable deal. In the meantime, Iran yesterday signaled that Gaza could increasingly feature in its broader regional peace plans as senior officials linked the enclave to ongoing ceasefire and diplomatic efforts. Now, in a post on X, Ismail Qani, commander of the Islamic Revolutionary Guard Corps, Quds Force, warned Israel that Gaza could become another arena of confrontation. He, however, added that Iran is not seeking regional dominance and shares common interests with all countries in the region. Going elsewhere, Francisco Carvalho, leader of the African Party for the Independence of Cape Verde, was sworn in yesterday's Prime Minister of Cape Verde following the legislative elections held on May 17th. And according to a list released by the presidency, the new government has 18 members, with Carvalho also serving as finance minister. We'll be back after this short message.
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0: Well, the government's initiative to broadcast the 2026 FIFA World Cup through Radio Television Malaysia, RTM, and Unify TV has been well received and is helping to reduce costs borne by restaurant operators and the public. Communications Minister Dato' Fahmi Fadil said this was conveyed to him by the Malaysian Muslim Restaurant Owners Association, which described the provision of free broadcasts as generating significant savings for restaurant operators. Dato' Fahmi said this after attending the Jiwa at Sembang Santai Special Edition FIFA World Cup 2026 program at the Seberang Jaya Public Market Food Court. And on to World Cup updates. Canada midfielder Ismail Koné has undergone surgery after suffering a broken leg in his team's defeat of Qatar and will miss the remainder of the World Cup. Koné was stretched off in the second half of Canada's 6-0 Group B thrashing of the Qataris in Vancouver on Thursday after a clumsy challenge from Asim Madibo, who was sent off for the tackle. And finally, Germany continues their World Cup campaign against Ivory Coast in Toronto on Saturday, with the fixture carrying extra significance for centre-back Jonathan Tah. The 30-year-old Bayern Munich defender was born in Hamburg to an Ivorian father and a German mother, but opted to represent his birth country in international football, making 46 appearances for Die Mannschaft since debuting in 2016. Well, folks, we have actually come to the end of the bulletin, so why not we recap the headlines? Well, securing stake in one of world's premier gas reserves, a historic milestone for Petronas, and more than 52,000 taxpayers declared 4.07 billion ringgit income under e-invoicing drive.

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1: Thank you very much, Peter Carlos, for the news at 1 on Tracks FM. Notice that slight little pause over there.
2: Where?
1: At the end of the, you know, before the music comes in, the ba-na-dan-da-na-na, right?
2: Uh-huh.
1: It's because our brothers and sisters are taking the news, so didn't want to shock them, and like, all of a sudden we're appearing in somebody else's broadcast.
2: No,
1: like,
2: okay.
1: Because you are being broadcast to so many places around the world when
2: wow.
1: you do the news. How does that make you feel, Peter Carlos? It's turning into a werewolf.
2: I don't know, bro. Since I never thought of it.
1: Right? Mm. Were you a fan of reading books and reading out loud when you were younger?
2: I can't remember. But mm-hmm. I wouldn't say a fan, but
1: You did have those moments where you practiced, right?
2: Yeah.
1: Especially during the days of voiceovers and yeah, I say the days because, you know, nowadays, a lot of people are going all kinds of things.
2: Uh-huh.
1: Right?
2: Yeah.
1: But anyway, yeah, the time when you had to do, and you look like a wacko because, you know, you'll be sitting down in front of the TV and the guy on TV comes out and he says, like, you know, Peter Carlos. And then, you know, you sit down in your chair and you go, Peter Carlos, you know? Right? But that's what you got to do if you want to get into voiceovers and
2: yes,
1: all that.
2: Exactly.
1: One of the things you actually practice is do that. Like you know, if he did it one way, you try doing it five different ways.
2: Mm-hmm.
1: Correct, Pete?
2: Correct, bro.
1: Right. So if anybody's out there inspired, that'd be nice.
2: Yeah.
1: Correct.
2: Correct.
1: Okay.
2: Correct.
1: So we're gonna do lunchtime love ballads. Is there a ballad on your mind?
2: There are a lot of ballads on my mind.
1: Right?
2: Mm-hmm.
1: You going to give me one?
2: No, I can't think of any right now.
1: Okay, when you think of one, you send it to me via text.
2: Okay.
1: And then I shall play it for all the listeners.
2: Nice.
1: Special dedication from Peter the Man. Who's
2: going
1: to be with us all the way till 11 tonight.
2: Lovely.
1: So he gets his break right now. Later, Pete.
2: Later, bro.
1: And right after the news at 1, all the way till the news at 2, every weekend on Tracks FM, it's Lunchtime Love Ballads.

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3: And Messi! McAllister, Di Maria is the spare man. And how Di Maria! Glorious goal!
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1: Hi, I'm Muhammad Zamharir from Bukit Jalil, Kuala Lumpur. On this special Father's Day, I have a message for my dad, Abdul Wahab, now in Selangor, Perak. Dear Bapa, no matter where I go, you will always be my number one man. You are my hero and never give up because you never did. I hope you know how much you really mean to me. Thank you for everything. And also to all fathers everywhere, Happy Father's Day.

And speaking of Father's Day, your chance to actually win yourself a nice air fryer 5000 series featuring air fry, steam and steam fry functions. I don't know what those functions are, but they sound pretty funky. Cherish the Moments with My Hero is a social media contest that's happening right now on Trax FM. All you got to do is create and post a short video of you cooking with your father figure, your dad, your uncle, your grandfather, or even a special cooking moment with your son or daughter. 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So, and when you do that, you can head over to Trax FM's Instagram or TikTok and get the full contest details over there. Winner will be announced on Father's Day, 21st of June, tomorrow. And you could walk away with that Air Fryer 5000 series. The Cherished Moments with My Hero social media contest is on Trax FM. In the meantime, we asked Pete, the man, for a song, and he's decided to dedicate this one over here from Laura Pausini. It's called Escribeme. If I butchered that, I apologize. This one's from Pete to you.

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2: Salam Malaysia Badani, good afternoon. The news at 2. Well, Malaysia's commitment to engaging all countries while maintaining its independence and neutrality has strengthened international confidence in the nation and created new opportunities for economic cooperation. Well, Prime Minister Dato' Sri Anwar Ibrahim said the approach had enabled Malaysia to foster strong relations with countries across the different geopolitical blocs, resulting in tangible economic benefits, including Petronas's latest agreement in Turkmenistan. Now, the Prime Minister also described Petronas' success in securing access to one of the world's largest gas fields in Turkmenistan as clear evidence of international confidence in Malaysia's capabilities, political stability and the professionalism of its local companies. He added agreements signed with the Turkmen government during his visit to the country

News, at least five people were killed in Israeli airstrikes and drone attacks in southern Lebanon today, just hours after a ceasefire between Israel and Hezbollah took effect. A state news agency, NNA, said Israeli warplanes and drones carried out a series of strikes across the Nabatieh area overnight and into this morning, destroying residential buildings and homes while Israeli artillery shelled Nabatieh and its outskirts before dawn. Elsewhere, Bolivian President Rodrigo Paz reached an agreement Friday with the country's main trade union federation, ending more than 6 weeks of road blockages and protests demanding the president's resignation. Now, details of the agreement were not immediately available. And finally, in sports football, 10-man Paraguay beat Turkey 1-0 at the World Cup, a result that kept their hopes alive and also guaranteed that co-hosts the USA win Group D. Matias Gayaza scored the only goal in the game that featured the first sending off in World Cup history for a player covering their mouth during an on-field confrontation for Miguel Almirón. That was the news edited by Mas Elizawati. We'll catch the FIFA World Cup 2026 for free on MyTV and the RTM Click OTT platform. Hashtag Satu Bola, Satu Dunya. Experience every goal, every moment, every emotion with RTM. Salam Malaysia Madani, and it's back tonight to the Green Man.

0: Thank you very much, Peter Carlos from Wismar Breach RTM for the news at 2 on Tracks FM. Yo, Pete.
1: Yo, Nigel, you're welcome.
0: Everybody saying hello to you. Did you enjoy your songs?
1: Oh, I did. I did.
0: Where'd you pick up that song? I mean, was it okay, I have a secret one like that where it's a foreign song, and I didn't understand a word of it, but I was in love with it so much, I played it over and over. You know, like those days when the cassette players, you go on loop?
1: Yes.
0: It's like non-stop.
1: Yes, same here, similar.
0: Uh-huh.
1: And what hit me most was the way how the orchestration, that means the ensemble, the way how the music is put together.
0: Oh, lovely.
1: And the guitar and the singing of it. So
0: the guitar is what I want to pick on you for. You see, because when I heard that song, immediately George Benson came to mind.
1: Ah, okay.
0: And that's where George Benson came in over there.
1: Exactly.
0: One of the
1: heard that
0: finest
1: song.
0: Underrated guitarist ever.
1: Exactly.
0: Just because he's not rock, you know. Everybody thinks a guitarist must be rock. You know?
1: Exactly.
0: George Benson
1: George
0: is
1: Benson.
0: Amazing.
1: Right.
0: Right?
1: Exactly. He plays and he sings well.
0: Right. Yeah. Fantastic. Oh, I like your message. It says here, yeah. Mirrors, windows are good, isn't it? Cleanness. Escribime.
1: Yeah, escribime. The meaning of it is write me.
0: Mm.
1: Write.
0: Write me.
1: Yeah, write me something. You know, write me a love letter, write me something. Yeah, write me. Escribime.
0: Oh,
1: escribe.
0: Escribe.
1: Yeah,
0: escribime.
1: Yeah.
0: So sweet.
1: Scribble, yeah.
0: Really sweet. Yes. It's a very pressing song, I'd say.
1: Mm. I know why.
0: So you've got Mas Elisa Wati there with you.
1: Yes.
0: Oh, I'm going to play a song for Mas right now.
1: Oh, nice.
0: All right. I know this is one of her favorites. So we'll let you take a break and then we'll come back at 3 o'clock and join you again.
1: Yes, please.
0: And this one's for Mas and for everybody at Newsroom from all the listeners at Tracks FM. Here we go.

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Hi, if you just joined us, welcome. I am Green Man with you till 6. It's my absolute pleasure to send you greetings from everybody at Trax FM. Come, let's enjoy some Michael.

0: Before Lionel Messi lifted the trophy in 2022, his tournament started in complete disaster. Huge underdog Saudi Arabia shocked the world by beating Argentina 2-1 in the opening group match, causing the King of Saudi Arabia to declare an immediate national public holiday the very next day.
1: To all the amazing dads out there, your love, dedication and hard work are truly appreciated. 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I'm Albert. Happy Father's Day.

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We're doing Music Saturdays on Trax FM. Hi, if you just joined us, I'm the Green Man with you till six. It is my absolute pleasure to be with you. On the weekends at Trax FM, we play you music from the yesteryears. And we do that for you all day long.

0: Half past 2 on a nice little Saturday. It's time to bring on our football expert, Mr. Greg Nunes. Greg, good afternoon.
1: Hello, good afternoon.
0: I'm good, thank you. Nice of you to ask. And yes, 2213 News is where Greg is attached to. How'd you get a name like 2213, Greg?
1: Oh, that's a secret.
0: Okay.
1: These are our founders, Harish Deol and Pearl Lee, had a list of names. Right? So we're thinking, what would resonate with the people out there?
0: Right.
1: So we had a focus group. So they sent it out. So we had, among others, because we don't want to have, like, the Star and the Sun, because it's common names out, right, for newspapers. And then we noticed that a lot of new websites were having numbers in their names.
0: Okay.
1: So we had a focus group. We submitted, I think, about 15 names. And majority of them settled on 2213.
0: Mm-hmm.
1: Because it's more like a brand, not a media group. So if you were to do T-shirts or mugs or any other merchandise,
0: right,
1: they said they don't mind wearing that because it doesn't identify a media group. It's just a brand.
0: Right. Yeah, interesting. So interesting.
1: Yeah.
0: Right. What an interesting
1: and
0: name.
1: I think I mentioned to you, we turned 8 last month.
0: Mm-hmm. Mm-hmm. You turned 8 years old, yeah?
1: Yeah. Yeah, 8 years old.
0: Fantastic. Yeah. Wishing you all many more happy years to come, yeah?
1: Thank you.
0: Okay, Greg, now, after what you've seen so far, what is one thing about this World Cup that has genuinely surprised you?
1: I would say it's surprising, but it's an interesting fact. And being that tomorrow is Father's Day, that we have 4 players whose fathers played in the World Cup previously.
0: Oh?
1: Okay, I think we all know Zidane, Lucas Zidane for Algeria, right?
0: Okay.
1: His dad is, of course, Zinedine Zidane from France. So that was making all the news the other day. Oh, Zidane's son is playing.
0: Mm-hmm.
1: Then I realized that actually there are 3 other players whose dad had previously played in the World Cup. One of them is, I think, the most famous is Erling Haaland, right, from Norway.
0: Okay.
1: His dad, L. He played in 94 World Cup in America as well. So that's a coincidence.
0: Mm-hmm.
1: Okay. And there's another Norwegian duo, Eric, who's the dad, and the son, Christian Tostedt.
0: Mm.
1: And the 4th player whose dad was previously in the World Cup is from the United States. His name is Sebastian Berhalter. His dad's name, Greg.
0: Oh, what a nice
1: but
0: name.
1: Different spelling from me.
0: Oh, okay, not so nice anymore.
1: Yeah. And altogether, there are 27 players or father-son duos in the history of the World Cup.
0: Interesting.
1: So I thought that was an interesting fact. And one more, there is a player from New Zealand called Tyler Binden, whose mom played in the Women's World Cup in 2007 and 2011.
0: Oh, okay.
1: So that's some interesting fact for the day.
0: Fantastic, yeah. And I get it from you. There you go. That's why I like you. Okay. Okay. Well, Ronaldo and all that not doing too well, isn't it? Have any traditional football powers looked vulnerable?
1: Okay. Since you mentioned Ronaldo, I would say that the Portuguese team is very, very good.
0: Mm.
1: Apart from the number 7.
0: Okay. Okay.
1: If you use Ronaldo as an impact player, the last 15, 20 minutes, it would be better. But I think Roberto Martinez may be too afraid to drop him.
0: Correct.
1: Yeah. Uh-huh. And also the repercussions, you know, if you drop him and you fail to win the World Cup, they're blaming the coach. So probably that's the reason.
0: Alright. And what about players who've probably made a very good impression on you?
1: I would say Canada's Jonathan David, who scored a hat-trick the other day. I mean, he's been around for a couple of years, but to get a hat-trick in the World Cup in the first match was interesting because I think, if I'm not mistaken, he's fishing for a move to a bigger club. So that 3 goals will have added some zeros to his to his transfer fee.
0: Right, nice. And is there a new superstar? Do you think there's a superstar ready? Are we able to identify a new superstar at this World Cup?
1: it might be too early for that. Like,
0: okay.
1: It's only, like, some teams have only played one game.
0: Correct.
1: Yeah, some teams have played two. Interestingly, I would say right now the USA and Mexico are the only teams to have qualified for the second round. So to judge who's going to shine, maybe a bit too early. Because sometimes it could be just a fluke. You know, one game you shine and you score 5 goals and then you disappear after that.
0: After that, you disappear. All right.
1: Yeah.
0: Okay, so
1: maybe we wait for the knockout stages, then we have...
0: Then we'll talk about that.
1: Talk about it, yeah.
0: Yeah. What about tactical trends? Are you seeing... What kind of tactical trends are you seeing emerge in this World Cup?
1: Tactical trends, okay. One thing I notice is that the teams are a bit more patient. You know, they're in the build-up. You know, instead of rushing forward, you want to go all gung-ho and let's go. Mm-hmm. Maybe it's also because of the heat.
0: Okay.
1: Which is why they have the hydration break and all. So some teams are playing slower tempo. Even Brazil, right?
0: Mm-hmm.
1: Yeah, they scored 3 goals today. But there were some patches there. It's like a bit slow here and there. So, or again, because it's a long tournament, they're conserving energy. I'm just assuming, but could be the reason. I saw, take it slow and easy. Don't rush. Don't go all out.
0: Mm-hmm.
1: Don't get any injuries and all that.
0: Correct. All right. What's a football opinion you have right now that most fans would disagree with?
1: Disagree. Oh, okay.
0: Tell us who your World Cup winners are.
1: Okay. The World Cup winners, definitely not the US.
0: Okay. But they're doing pretty all right this time around,
1: playing,
0: isn't it?
1: They're playing all right, but I don't want them to win.
0: Okay. Okay.
1: For other than football reasons.
0: All right.
1: Right, yeah.
0: Okay, so who's getting... Yeah, go on.
1: What decision that people disagree with? I think benching Ronaldo is something that a lot of his fans will disagree with.
0: Mm.
1: I think he should be benched.
0: Wow. Okay. Yeah. Heavy.
1: I think he said only 10, 12 touches the other day?
0: Right.
1: So, I mean, for 90 minutes, you play 90 minutes and someone of his caliber. I mean, he has done everything there is to do in the world for football except win the World Cup. So maybe that's why he's still playing.
0: Correct.
1: But I think he should take it easy, chill out, as Infantino say, chill.
0: Yeah.
1: So play maybe 10 minutes. 15 minutes, 20 minutes, come in, be the impact player, and change the game.
0: Even worse with Messi scoring 3.
1: Yeah.
0: Right?
1: And they always say, if Messi does something, Ronaldo will do it as well.
0: Correct.
1: But not in this World Cup.
0: Mm.
1: This World Cup, Ronaldo looks past it.
0: Right.
1: To say.
0: Mm-hmm.
1: But to do.
0: Correct.
1: It's better start with everybody.
0: Okay. Who's not getting enough credit?
1: Who's not getting enough credit? That's also an interesting thing. Maybe I would say, okay, this looks sound strange, but I think Harry Kane,
0: mm-hmm.
1: he's got 2 goals for England.
0: Okay.
1: Right? So, yeah, he's the star, he's the goal, but there are a lot of people who still say that he's not doing enough.
0: Mm.
1: As a striker, I mean, which I disagree with, because I saw him play the day, he's got 2 goals.
0: Right.
1: He created space for Rashford to score the 4th goal for England, but there were still some reports I was reading that they were not impressed by him. I was like, okay, normally the English press are very biased.
0: Mm-hmm.
1: But this, I was surprised that they did say that he needed to up his game more. So I said, okay, that's interesting.
0: Right.
1: Although I'm not really a fan of Harry Kane, but he's a damn good scorer. So
0: correct.
1: Yeah. So, and a good captain.
0: Okay, come. Some rapid-fire questions over here. Best team. best team so far. Go.
1: Best team so far. Okay, although this will contradict what I said earlier, but I think the U.S. is one of the best teams. And because I think, yes, they have...
0: It's still early, you're saying.
1: They surpassed expectations with the way they've played.
0: Mm-hmm.
1: People expected them to be boring or slower, but with Pochettino in charge,
0: mm-hmm.
1: they are really different from what we came to expect of the U.S. So I think that is a surprise team.
0: Okay.
1: Okay.
0: Are Asian teams closing the gap on Europe and South America?
1: Most definitely.
0: Right.
1: Even though South Korea lost today, but I think Japan coming up will be able to show that what Asian teams can do.
0: Fantastic. Okay.
1: And I remember that's my pick for semi-finalists.
0: Japan, huh?
1: Japan, yeah.
0: Nice. Okay, what about some of the best goals you've seen?
1: Oh, man. You're putting me on the spot. There's so many goals.
0: So many, yeah?
1: So many, yeah. I can't remember one exactly. I'm getting old, though.
0: Right. What about Golden Boot winner? Who do you see so far? I mean, who are you expecting to be in contention?
1: Okay, to be in contention, it'll be definitely Messi and Jonathan David after 3 goals each.
0: All right.
1: You have Messi also, 3 goals also, if you join record of the most goals in World Cup history with Miroslav Klose of Germany.
0: Mm-hmm.
1: So he's 16 goals now. Mbappe has got 14, I think, mm-hmm. in total, with 2 goals. So be Messi, Jonathan David, Mbappe, and Harry Kane, probably the top 4 at the moment. Looks like they will be able to get.
0: Right.
1: Vinicius Jr. has also got 2 goals after scoring 1 goal earlier today. But I don't see him. I see him more of a creator than a finisher, even though he's got 2 goals. So mm-hmm. I think Vinicius Jr. may stick in there, but he probably won't win the Golden Boot.
0: Right. Okay, final thoughts. Greg Nunes, go on.
1: Final thoughts. Okay, final thoughts will be that I want the Asian teams to really, really shine.
0: Mm.
1: So, although Korea lost their match the other day against Mexico, they can still qualify. I want Japan to qualify. And I want to see good, clean football from all the teams, and less controversial decisions by the referees and VAR and stuff like that.
0: Right. Yeah, referees looking pretty robotic these days, with all those gadgets, like they're getting ready to you know, like leave the planet or something.
1: Yeah, they look like Inspector Gadget.
0: Yeah, isn't it? Oh, yeah. Okay. Absolute pleasure talking to you, Greg Nunes.
1: Thank you so much.
0: I appreciate the updates from you, and we look forward to the next time we talk again, yeah?
1: Yeah, thank you.
0: You take care. Greg Nunes from 2230 News. It's been a pleasure. Bye-bye, bro.
1: See you.
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0: 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If you just joined us, hi, I am Green Man with you till 6. My pleasure to bring you the weekend music on Tracks FM. 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
2: Salam alaikum Zabadani. Good afternoon. Communications Minister Dato' Fahmi Fadil aims to strengthen media cooperation with Timor-Leste through agencies under his ministry, including Bernama and RTM. The proposal was conveyed during a meeting with the Timor-Leste delegation in conjunction with Hawana 2026 summit in Penang. Dato' Fahmi also suggested that the Tun Abdul Razak Broadcasting and Information Institute, IPTAR, conduct training sessions for Timor-Leste journalists. Petronas Dagangan Berhad has expanded its cooking oil or used cooking oil UCO collection initiative to 100 collection points nationwide. Now, this initiative encourages the public to turn kitchen waste into extra income while ensuring proper disposal through approved channels. Collected UCO is processed for use in applications such as alternative fuels. More than 1.6 million kilograms have been collected, generating about 4.8 million ringgit for over 560,000 participants. Vietnamese police charged two women in Hanoi for importing about 10,000 tons of contaminated chicken feet worth $13 million, or rather 54 million ringgit, for countries affected by poultry diseases and distributing them locally. The suspects, both in their mid-40s, allegedly imported 339 containers of frozen chicken feet and operated the illegal business for 3 years. Authorities raided two cold storage facilities and found more than 2,000 tons of stock, including 260 tons

0: Almirón made unwanted football history on Friday after becoming the first player sent off under new FIFA rules for covering his mouth during an on-field confrontation. The former Newcastle player was shown a red card in first half at stoppage time after appearing to direct a comment at Turquía's Mert Muldo during their World Cup Group D match in Santa Clara, California. Paraguay were leading 1-0 when Almirón was dismissed following a VAR review. Now, FIFA introduced the rule in April as part of efforts to combat racism. That was the news edited by Oliver Durring. I'll catch the FIFA World Cup 2026 for free on MyTV and the RTM Click OTT platform. Hashtag Satu Bola, Satu Dunya. And experience every goal, every moment, every emotion with RTM. Thanks for listening. Salam Aliza Badani. Let's get back to the one and only Knight's Green Man.
1: Thank you very much, Peter Carlos from Wismar Breach RTM for the news at 3 on Tracks FM. Yo, Pete!
0: Yo, Nigel. Welcome.
1: We'll be talking to our friends from Tawau FM.
0: Nice!
1: At a quarter past 3.
0: Lovely.
1: And we'll be speaking to DJ Wafa.
0: Wow, okay.
1: And is there anything you'd like me to tell her?
0: Oh, Wafa, Wafa. No. Oh, of course not.
1: Yeah, I'm glad you stopped there. All right.
0: I think I heard her yesterday with Anna.
1: Oh, did you? Yeah, you did.
0: Yeah.
1: Yeah, they had a bit of a test, a line test.
0: Yes, they did.
1: And that's to make sure that everything runs smooth and nice today. So,
0: lovely.
1: Yeah. Okay, so we'll join you at what time? 4 o'clock?
0: Yes, please, bro.
1: You take care, Pete.
0: You take care,
1: I know
0: bro.
1: You've got a long day ahead. Please get some shut-eye if you get.
0: Wow, nice. Thank you, bro.
1: Ta-ta.
0: Ta-ta.

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2: Back in 2014, Malaysian football fans woke up to a scoreline they thought was a typo. Germany didn't just beat tournament host Brazil in the semifinals. They completely demolished them 7-1 on their own home turf. Brazil conceded 5 goals in the first 29 minutes alone.

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2: Salam Lisa Batani, the news at 4. Strategic cooperation with Russia and Turkmenistan will strengthen Malaysia's energy supply security for decades. But Prime Minister Dato Sri Anwar Ibrahim said Russian President Vladimir Putin had assured Malaysia of a long-term oil, gas and diesel supply agreement of at least 20 years. The Malaysian Maritime Enforcement Agency, MMEA, foiled an attempt to smuggle lobster seeds worth about 2.6 million ringgit in an intelligence-led operation in Tanjung Balungkor Jetty in Johor Bahru yesterday. Now, the seizure was made at 6:46 a.m. after an MMEA patrol boat detected a suspicious fiber-reinforced plastic vessel. An inspection of the boat uncovered 113 polyesterine boxes containing lobster seeds believed to be destined for Singapore, and preliminary investigations found the consignment was brought in from Indonesia with Malaysia used as a transit point. Well, refugees must respect Malaysian laws while Malaysia recognises its duty to protect those fleeing conflict and persecution. United Nations High Commissioner for Refugees representative in Malaysia, Louise Albin, said refugees are not exempt from national laws and that mutual respect exists between host countries and refugees. Now, addressing public concerns, particularly over the Rohingya community, she stressed that UNHCR applies strict criteria in determining refugee status and not all arrivals qualify. Now, Albin said UNHCR conducts extensive interviews and cross-checks information before granting refugee recognition. In the foreign news, two roadside blasts killed at least seven people in Pakistan's northwestern Khyber Pakhtunkhwa province, with three others wounded. Now, there was no immediate claim of responsibility, though the Tehreek-i-Taliban Pakistan and other militant groups are active in the region. Now, Prime Minister Mohammad Shehbaz Sharif condemned the attack and vowed to fight terrorism and bring those responsible to justice.

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Salam Aleyhi Madani. 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

0: Thank you very much, Peter Carlos, for the news at 4 on Trax FM. 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
1: Yo, nice!
0: How are you doing? What's for tea?
1: Good question. I don't know.
0: Nothing for tea?
1: I don't know.
0: What's Marcelisa Watti doing?
1: Don't know. Actually, just now, I was like, I can't get my words right.
0: Uh-huh.
1: I think it was like 20 minutes to the hour.
0: Yeah.
1: And that's when, you know, we were going to get ready for the news and stuff like that. That's right. The time my eyes are so heavy.
0: Oh, boy.
1: So I'm now in a daze.
0: Right. Dazed and confused.
1: Very.
0: Right? Oh, never mind. You just get some nice little rest and we'll join you for all the news updates all the way till 11 tonight.
1: Yeah, man.
0: Yeah. Mm-hmm. So, yeah, where you get that extra energy from, I don't know.
1: I so don't know. Probably is not around today.
0: Yeah. No. It will be. It will be, Pete.
1: Okay.
0: Ain't your first time. You've been doing this forever.
1: Yeah, okay. Man. Yeah, man.
0: So I'll let you go. We'll join you for the news at 5. You take care, my brother.
1: Thank you, bro.
0: Ta-ta.
1: Cheers. Bye.
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2: Hi, I'm Muhammad Zamharir from Bukit Jalil, Kuala Lumpur. On this special Father's Day, I have a message for my dad, Abdul Wahab, now in Selangor, Perak. Dear Bapa, no matter where I go, you will always be my number one man. You are my hero and never give up because you never did. I hope you know how much you really mean to me. Thank you for everything. And also to all fathers everywhere, Happy Father's Day.
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4: 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We're open for you to do that, right? Anytime. Father's Day tomorrow. And yeah, that contest is also going on for you to win yourself an air fryer. 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Winner will be announced on the 21st of June. That's tomorrow, right here on Trax FM. And that air fryer could be yours, yeah? Also, every time you get behind the wheel, you're making a choice, not just for yourself, but for everyone on the road. So remember, speeding, texting, and driving under the influence can turn an ordinary trip into a life-changing tragedy in seconds. Slow down, buckle up, put the phone away, and always stay alert, because the most important destination isn't the office, the store, or home. It's what you do. It's arriving there safely. So drive responsibly. Your life and the lives of others around you depend on it. And while we're at that, a big, big shout out to Mr. Wong Tak Ming, who was the lorry driver who managed to stop that bus at the Terowong Menorah. Remember the bus that was running away and couldn't stop because he had no brakes, and he sacrificed his whole lorry to stop that bus, and he did. Yeah, so he sacrificed. That lorry is in bad shape right now. And Mr. Wong Tak Ming, hats off to you. He says it's something that anybody would do, but I think a lot of people would think twice. So you're an extraordinary person.

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5: Hey, ladies.
6: World's oldest living animal, land animal. Can you imagine? What do you think? Well, I guess a lot of people would actually go to tortoise. Yeah, but it's true. But how old do you think that tortoise is? It's 194 years old before you even need to think. Yeah? The world's oldest living land animal, a tortoise named Jonathan, extended his record to 194 years and was officially named a Guinness World Records icon. The record-keeping organization said Jonathan, a Seychelles giant tortoise living on the island of St. Helena, was a full-grown adult of at least 50 years when he arrived from Seychelles in 1882. His birth year is estimated to be 1832 at the latest. Researchers believe he might even be older. The things that he has seen, the people that he has met. Oh boy, what a wonderful little tortoise that is over there, yeah? Meantime, Scottish soccer fans are being credited with a boom in Boston beer sales that caused some bars in the city to run dry. So Scottish fans in the town attend the FIFA World Cup games, cause it to sell four times as much. And they're running out of booze, basically. But yeah, never mind. And elsewhere, during a Romeo and Juliet performance, a ballet performance, a cat went on stage and interacted with the performance, causing everybody to have a lovely time at the end of it all. If it wasn't so exciting then, it became very exciting at the end. The cat was playing with the actors who were pretending to be dead on stage, and he was playing with their hair and everything and having a fantastic time. And we hope you're having a fantastic time. 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I am the Green Man with you. It is my absolute pleasure to have you with us.

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3: 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I'm Albert. 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
2: 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We're just about 7 minutes away from our news with Peter Carlos from Wisma Barita RTM on Trax FM. That's up next, right after some Pink Floyd.

0: Salam Sejahtera and Salam Malaysia Badani. It's Prime at 5, the headlines. Russia, Turkmenistan Corporation strengthens energy supply security and access to the world's largest gas well. Recognition of the country's energy sector capabilities. Good evening, and here's the news in four. Well, Malaysia's success in gaining access to Turkmenistan's gas fields is clear evidence of international confidence in the country's capabilities, particularly in the energy sector. And speaking in Batu-Kawan, Prime Minister Dato' Sri Anwar Ibrahim said the agreement signed during his visit to the country allows Petronas to be involved in the development of Turkmenistan's major gas fields.
1: Yesterday, we signed an agreement, and he has decided to place two major blocks which would put Malaysia and through Petronas to be able to deliver one of the largest gas fields in the world. This is, of course, a very large facility that shows its extreme confidence.
0: Well, according to Dato' Sri Anwar, the strategic cooperation reached with Russia and Turkmenistan will also strengthen the country's energy supply security for a period of at least 20 years.
1: Rusia ni berita yang baik sebab dia jamin bekalan petrol, minyak, gas kepada kita. 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
0: In the meantime, Malaysia's commitment to engaging all countries while maintaining its independence and neutrality has strengthened international confidence in the nation and created new opportunities for economic cooperation. The Prime Minister said the approach had enabled Malaysia to foster strong relations with countries across different geopolitical blocs, resulting in tangible economic benefits. On another matter, government-linked entities and private companies must ensure that development projects create opportunities for middle and lower-income communities. Dato' Sri Anwar said the approach was crucial to ensuring that rapid development and increased investment do not widen the divide between different groups in society. Well, he added that if opportunities are not given,

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1: Dato' Fahmi Fadil. Well, Malaysia's leap to 15th position in the 2026 World Competitiveness Ranking has potential to increase investor confidence in the country's manufacturing sector. And President of the Federation of Malaysian Manufacturers, Jacob Lee Chor Kok, said the achievement also strengthens Malaysia's role in the global supply chain.
2: Kedudukan Malaysia dalam perdagangan antarabangsa yang kini berada di tangga kelima dunia turut menunjukkan kekuatan negara sebagai ekonomi perdagangan yang berdaya saing. 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
1: Well, he explained that this achievement also opens up space for Malaysia to receive more high-quality investments. In the world news, scenes of destruction and rubble were visible yesterday in the southern Lebanese villages of Klealie and Zibgin as a fragile ceasefire between Israel and Hezbollah began that ultimately wouldn't survive into the next day. Israel and Hezbollah agreed to a ceasefire beginning at 1300 GMT on Friday after an escalation in hostilities in Lebanon sorely tested the U.S.-Iranian interim deal to end the wider West Asia conflict. A senior Israeli official and two Hezbollah sources confirmed the ceasefire to Reuters. Lebanese state media said Israeli airstrikes and drone attacks killed at least five people in the south today, just hours after the truce took effect. Meanwhile, Hezbollah lawmaker Hassan Fadlallah said the group had the right to respond to Israeli attacks and called on Israel to fully respect the ceasefire announced a day earlier. Well, he said the agreement would only hold if Israel halted attacks on Lebanon and its villages and refrained from occupying any additional territory. Fadlallah added that Hezbollah viewed any such actions as aggression and maintained the right to respond if violations continued. Healthcare workers were among the first people infected when the current Ebola outbreak started in the Democratic Republic of the Congo. And according to the World Health Organization, the WHO Emergency Director, Marie-Rosaline Belizaire, some 75 healthcare workers have contracted Ebola since the outbreak was declared on May 15th, and 17 of them died. And according to her, about 90% of Ebola patients initially did not show hemorrhagic symptoms, where many people remained at home on self-medication while others sought treatment from traditional healers. We'll be back after this.
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1: Well, we start with some World Cup updates. And high-scoring Germany faces a strong Ivory Coast side in the World Cup tomorrow, with the winner guaranteed a place in the last 32, while Sweden could also secure qualification. Now, the three teams can join co-hosts the United States and Mexico, who are already through. Well, Germany, who beat debutants Curaçao 7-1, will top Group E if they defeat Ivory Coast, and Ecuador failed to beat Curaçao. Now, a win would also end their wait for a knockout berth, which they have missed since winning the 2014 World Cup. Ivory Coast could also qualify with a win over Germany. In Group F, Sweden face the Netherlands in Houston, needing a victory to advance, while the Dutch are in a must-win clash. Japan meet Tunisia in the tournament's 1,000th World Cup match. Meanwhile, key midfielder Frankie de Jong is a doubt for the Netherlands World Cup group match against free-scoring Sweden on Saturday after colliding with a teammate. And speaking on the eve of the clash in Houston, coach Ronald Koeman said Barcelona star De Jong was hurt in a collision with fellow midfielder Quinton Timber. Now, Timber, who came on as a substitute in a 2-2 draw against Japan in Texas, is definitely out with mild concussion. Over in tennis, Taylor Fritz finally got his revenge on Ben Shelton, saving a match point to complete a thrilling 6-7, 7-6, 7-6 comeback victory at the Halle Open in Germany. Well, Fritz will next face top seed Alexander Zverev, who defeated Rafael Kalinin 7-6, 7-6 for a place in Sunday's final. Last but not least, Still there in tennis?

Arina Sabalenka fought back to defeat Czech 20-year-old Nicola Bartunkova in the Berlin Open quarterfinals, and the world number one prevailed to 6-7, 6-6-4 in hot conditions at the Wimbledon grass warm-up. She next faces third seed Jessica Pegula, who beat US compatriot Madison Keys 7-6, 7-6. Well, folks, we've come to the end of the bulletin. Let's recap the headlines. Russia-Turkmenistan cooperation strengthens energy supply security and access to the world's largest gas well. Recognition of the country's energy sector capabilities.

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1: Thank you very much, Peter Carlos, for the news at 5, 4, 3, 2, 1, 12. So far, he's going to go on till 11 tonight, folks. Oh, yeah. So, yeah, there you go.
2: Yeah, man.
1: When you're enjoying yourself, having a nice little snack or something, spare a thought for Peter.
2: Spare a thought.
1: Just think about how he would wish he had some nice mango. Lovely mango.
2: Don't.
1: Sweet.
2: Don't. Don't.
1: All right, G-Pete. I'm going to go play some rock over here. Is there a rock song you'd like?
0: There are many rock songs that I would like, but don't ask me now. I can't think of.
1: You can send it to me via 019.
0: 019?
1: Okay, forget it. All right. You take care, my brother. Enjoy
0: Thank
1: the rest
0: so
1: of
0: much.
1: The day.
0: Thank you, bro.
1: I shall be out of here in 15 minutes.
0: Lovely. And when you're done, you have a safe drive home. Have a lovely evening with your family.
1: I will. You
0: and
1: know,
0: tomorrow, happy Father's Day to you, because we are going to meet again tomorrow, same time at 12 noon.
1: Oh, lovely. Happy Father's Day.
0: Thank you so much.
1: You know that story about the lorry that actually stopped the bus from...
0: Oh, yeah.
1: The bus that was running away.
0: Yep.
1: Wow. I mean, you think about the thing, right? He just put his lorry there and just let it get damaged.
0: Mm-hmm.
1: And let's hope everything works out well for him, yeah?
0: Yeah, I guess so.
1: What a lovely thing to do. I mean, in that position to be able to do something, to stop a bus is not a joke, man.
0: Yeah, man.
1: That guy's got guts, I tell you.
0: Yep.
1: Right?
0: And hats off to the makers of the truck. Brakes work well.
1: Yeah. Can you imagine if two of them were running away?
0: Exactly.
1: Oh, boy. Okay, Pete.
0: All right, dude.
1: You take care. I will join you for the next update at 6.
0: I hope so.
1: Rock and roll. You don't have to hope. I'll see you at 6. Ta-ta.
0: Cheers, bro.
1: It's Music Saturday is on Trax FM. Hi, I am Green Man with you till 6. It is my absolute pleasure to have you with us. If this is your first time to Trax FM, hello and welcome. 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
3: 5:30 in time for the latest FIFA World Cup action has brought major developments in Group C and D. Hosts, the United States, continued their strong campaign with a 2-0 victory over Australia at Seattle Stadium. The breakthrough came in the 11th minute when Cameron Burgess inadvertently turned the ball into his own net before Alex Freeman doubled the lead in the 43rd minute. Australia pushed hard to get back into the contest, but the Americans held on comfortably despite a physical encounter that produced 3 yellow cards for the USA and 4 for Australia. The win moves the United States on to 6 points and puts them in an excellent position to reach the round of 32. In Group C, Morocco stunned Scotland with a 1-0 victory. Ismail Saibari scored after just 2 minutes, and that early strike proved enough to hand Morocco all 3 points. The result knocked Scotland off the top of the group standings and gave Morocco control of the group heading into the next round of matches. Later in the day, Brazil delivered a commanding 3-0 win over Haiti. Matias Cunha opened the scoring in the 23rd minute before adding his second goal at 36-minute mark. Vinicius Jr. then put the result beyond doubt with a goal deep into first half stoppage time at 45+3 minutes. Brazil controlled much of the match and secured an important 3 points. And after 2 matches played, Brazil and Morocco now sit at the top of Group C, setting up a fascinating battle for the first place as the group stage approaches its conclusion. Meanwhile, in Group D, Paraguay edged past Turkey 1-0 in their group match. Matias Galarza scored just 2 minutes into the game, remarkably matching the timing of Ismail Saibari's winning goal for Morocco earlier today. Paraguay's early strike proved decisive and keeps them firmly in the hunt for qualification. Attention now turns to tonight's fixtures, with Netherlands taking on Sweden, followed by Germany against Ivory Coast, and later Ecuador facing Curaçao as the second round of group stage matches continues.
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1: Wow! 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Since when were you interested in World Cup, man?
0: I mean, I wouldn't say I'm interested lah. But you know, I want to watch it, you know, for the cute guys.
1: Hey, Anna, you and me same, man.
0: No way. You're watching for the cute guys too?
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3: 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After 6, Gibbs is going to be with you all the way till midnight on Trax FM. Pretty much your night is covered. We've got it all covered for you right here on Trax. He'll give you updates on what's happening in the world of sport and especially football. And he'll also give you good music and some good company all the way till midnight. So yeah, if you need some company, turn the radio up loud. It's Gibbs all the way till midnight. In the meantime, Green Man still here telling you about this little story over here. Paraguay's Miguel Almirón became the first player to be shown a red card for covering his mouth while speaking to an opponent during his side's World Cup group match against Turkey in San Francisco. Almirón, 32, obscured his mouth with his hand while speaking to Turkey's Mert Mulder, who immediately informed an official standing next to him. Following a check by the video assistant referee, referee Ivan Barton from El Salvador announced to the crowd that he was sending off the former Newcastle United winger. The incident occurred just before halftime with Paraguay leading 1-0. Commentating for BBC, former Republic of Ireland striker Clinton Morrison said, "If you know the rules, you shouldn't do it. You've got to credit the referee and the VAR for making that decision." But it's pretty much a new rule, isn't it? But anyway, not everyone would agree with it, but if those are the rules, you've got to stick by the rules. Without Almirón for more than half of the match, Paraguay held on to beat Turkey 1-0. But anyway, the story, new rule is being implemented for the first time at the World Cup. The decision to introduce it was taken during a special meeting of the International Football Association Board, IFAB, in Vancouver. FIFA President Gianni Infantino had previously said he would welcome such a punishment being introduced and that referees should work from a presumption that players have said something they shouldn't have. The decision remains at the absolute discretion of the referee, who will consider all circumstances before issuing a red card. The issue of players covering their mouths became high profile in February when Benfica winger Gianluca Prestiani raised his shirt while speaking to Real Madrid's Vinicius Jr. during his Champions League. So, yep, he was guilty of homophobic conduct and banned from 6 matches. So because of that, yes, so they are stopping all this speaking through or covering your mouth and all that. So, yep, congratulations. If it's anything to congratulate you on, Almirón's got the first place to be sent off and got the first red card for that. Anyway, in a bit from now, Gibbs will be with you all the way till midnight on Trax FM. Big, big thank you to our friends on hashtag Trax FMX as well. The hashtag Trax FM gang, it's been a pleasure and I thank you. I will be joining you all again tomorrow, yeah? And what would we do without a little help from our friends? At six, it's Peter Carlos with our news on Trax FM. Green Man signing off, saying it's been a plum pleasing pleasure. I look forward to the next time we rock.

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2: Salam Lisa Badani, good evening. The 6 p.m. news. The government has agreed to continue the Media Innovation Fund to support local media organisations in driving innovation and accelerating digital transformation. But Prime Minister Dato' Sri Anwar Ibrahim said 30 million ringgit had previously been allocated for the fund, which was announced during National Journalist Day Hawana last year. Now, so far, 72 media companies have received 24.57 million ringgit in funding. The initiative also supports training for media practitioners and the production of creative and interactive content. The National Food Security Act is expected to be tabled in Parliament next year. Agriculture and Food Security Minister Dato' Sri Mohamed Sabu said the proposed law, aimed at ensuring stable food supplies, is being finalised before being presented in the Dewan Rakyat. But he said the Act would help establish an early warning system, contingency plans and more effective aid distribution for the food sector amid threats from El Nino phenomenon and climate change. In other news, the Malaysian Agriculture, Horticulture and Agrotourism Show on MAHA 2026 will be further boosted by the participation of international exhibitors, adding a new dimension to the biennial event. Countries confirmed include Brazil, China, the United States, Japan, South Korea, Hungary and China's Guangxi region. Their participation is expected to help visitors gain exposure to the latest agricultural technologies and innovations. The National Registration Department, the NRD, has recorded 60,698 births involving individuals under Myanmar-related categories, including United Nations High Commissioner for Refugees or UNHCR cardholders. NRD Director General Badrul Hisham said the figures cover the period from 2000 to June 19th this year. Well, he noted that not all UNHCR cardholders are Rohingya, although the majority belong to the ethnic group. However, he stressed that being born in Malaysia does not automatically grant citizenship, as eligibility is determined by parents' status and legal provisions. And finally, in sports, the Disciplinary Committee of the International Sepak Takraw Federation, or rather, ISTAF, has found sufficient grounds to begin disciplinary proceedings against Thailand over an incident during the team event final of the Sepak Takraw World Cup last May. Now, the case involved five players from Thailand's third Regu, accused of refusing to continue the match against Malaysia, along with two coaches and a team manager alleged to have instructed, supported or failed to stop the action. That was the news that is said by Oliver Doering. Catch the FIFA World Cup 2026 for free on MyTV and the RTM Click OTT platform. Hashtag Satu Bola, Satu Dunia. 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

forsaking me. Sounds coming at you from Katie Turnstile right here at Tracks FM. Hi there. Very good evening. It's 11 minutes past the hour. This is Gilbert here, Music Blast Off. Today's edition, the 20th of June. And there's going to be so much of happenings when it comes to the world sporting event, the biggest one, which is the World Cup. We'll be having a little chat later. That will be at 9 o'clock. It's called Kick It Out, a talk segment that we have, which we will talk about football. World Cup 2026, right here on Tracks FM. And of course, being a Saturday, it happens to be Saturday night's alternation. If you're into modern rock, 2000 current chart toppers, but everything in the modern rock era. So that will be at 9 o'clock. It's alternation, your hottest show on the airwaves every Saturday is right here, Tracks FM. Meantime, thank you so much to Peter having the 6 o'clock news and the Green Man holding the fort since midday till 6. The eve of Father's Day. 21st of June, celebrations to Daddy.

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8: 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Check our Instagram and TikTok for more details of the contest. Trex FM will announce the winner on Father's Day, which is on 21st June 2026. So go and find your favorite recipes and enjoy every cherished moment together with your dad.
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It's you and me coming up to you from David So and Benafi, right here, Tracks FM. This is Music Blast Off. Good music, good entertainment. I'll be here right up till midnight with you. 25 minutes past the hour. Green is still in the studios. Good evening, Malaysia.

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Coming to you from Matt White, Love Radio Tracks FM. Hi there, good evening. It's Gilbert here. This is Music Blast Off on a Saturday, 20th of June, Alternation, 9 p.m. tonight, if you happen to be into modern rock. But before all that, well, it's the weekend where we remember Daddy. Father's Day celebrations tomorrow, the 21st of June. And, well, just to give you a little heads up here about the promotion or the special ongoing campaign that we were having for the whole week, and announcement of the winners will be done tomorrow, the 21st of June. And that's the Father's Day promo. Cherish the moment with Daddy. All right, now, besides having the winners to be announced tomorrow, besides all that, probably having a special day with Daddy. Common ways to celebrate a heartfelt moment with Daddy could be a simple phone call. If you happen to be staying out of home, haven't seen Daddy for quite some time, you haven't given him a call, I think that call will make a lot of difference for Daddy. Right now, a visitation, or you probably can just have a creative handwritten card. I know it's kind of old school, some say, but it's the conventional way to have thoughts of Daddy. And be creative on this card, because it's done by you, all right? It isn't something that is just ready-made and you're just handing it over to Daddy. So that little time that you take time off to prepare that little card, the creative handwritten card, will definitely be appreciated by Daddy. I'm very sure about that. Special meal, well, you can treat Daddy to his favorite food, whether it's a pool barbecue or a garden barbecue, or probably even having a home-cooked dinner or lunch. That could be something that will be remembered by him. A meal in a local restaurant would be the other choice. And coming back to our ongoing promo, which is the Cherish the Moment, our Father's Day special contest. If you have uploaded your videos on Tracks FM official Instagram and TikTok pages, then I think you'll be one of those who will be informed if you happen to be the winner for Cherish the Moment, Father's Day special contest, right here on Tracks FM. So that will be announced tomorrow. Keep it locked in right here, Tracks FM. Craig David with this one here, When You Know.

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2: In a world filled with hustle and bustle, it's easy to get caught up in the daily grind. 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In this digital age, it's important to disconnect from screens and reconnect with each other. 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Whether it's a yearly family reunion or a weekly game night, traditions strengthen the bonds between generations and create a sense of belonging. 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Because in the end, it's not about the things we have, but the moments we share with the ones we love.
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0: ongoing, commonly referred as Gone, the collaboration between Black Eyed Peas featuring you singer-songwriter Jack Johnson. Now, that particular track is the fifth single from the group's highly successful 2005 album titled Monkey Business. You had it right here, Tracks FM. This is your nice and easy hour, the second hour of the show, Music Blast Off in the 20th of June's edition. Quick look here at some traffic updates. Now, on the Plus Highway, the North-South Highway, it's a broken-down trailer reported at kilometre 251. This is southbound from Senawang, heading towards Pedas Linggi. Right lane is blocked. Traffic is slow on that stretch. It's also another accident reported on at kilometre 403. This is southbound from Tanjung Malim to Lembah Beringin. Emergency lane is closed. Traffic is moving slow on that stretch. Now, within the capital city, there's an accident reported at kilometre 458. This is southbound from Sungai Buloh, heading towards Kota Damansara. Emergency lane is blocked. Traffic is moving slow on that stretch. A little update there on some traffic. Now, remember, it is a Saturday. Coming around later at 9 p.m. if you happen to be into modern rock, 2000s. What's trending on charts? Well, it is Alternation, known to be the hottest show on the airwaves. Every Saturday night, Alternation takes a tour on some of the finest and best when you talk about modern rock. So keep it locked in right here on the show. And Music Blast Off on Sundays, it's just the other way around. We feature you your classic rock collections. All that, much more. Good music I'm talking about. And this is me, Gilbert, with you till midnight.
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So it's coming out to you from Bad Bunny right here, Trax FM, featuring you, Drake. That was Mia 2018, big time hit right here on the show. Second hour of the show. And 20 minutes to top of the hour, very quick spots, highlights. Right after one song, I'll be coming back to talk a little bit more about our squash queen. That's S. Sivasangri. There's some good news about her. But just to give you a little update before that, with regards to the World Cup, this is the 2026 World Cup. All the action happening in three host countries, Canada, the United States, and also Mexico. All right, now, there's some interesting happenings, I should say, this morning. A lot, I think, Green has also given you a little heads up about some of the new rules that has been implemented, and this is during the World Cup, all right? And, the other day we were talking about the throw-ins, ball throw-ins, no wasting time, things like that, so on and so forth. But there's another one here, which we hardly mentioned, but it already happened in the World Cup, which is getting a red card for covering your mouth with your hands, or probably your jersey, all right? We'll be talking about that in a bit. Now, for today, just to give you a little highlights about what happened in the World Cup, this is the 2026 World Cup. First match this morning, Malaysian time, host United States, continued their strong campaign with a 2-0 victory over Australia. Okay, and it says here that Australia pushed hard to get back into the contest or the fight, but the host side held on comfortably despite a physical encounter that produced 3 yellow cards for the United States and 4 for Australia. My goodness. All right. Now, the win moves the United States onto 6 points and puts them in an excellent position to reach the round of 32. So they have qualified from the group stages to the next. In Group C, we had Morocco. Morocco stunned Scotland with a 1-0 victory. I was watching this match. My goodness. All Scotland had to do was just make mistakes. Just one mistake and Morocco will tear you apart. So that's the advantage on the Moroccan side. All right, so it's a 1-0 victory, Morocco-Scotland. Results shocked Scotland off the top the group standings and gave Morocco to control the group heading into the next round of matches. Well done there. Well deserved, I should say. Now, Brazil. You can read some of the headlines about Brazil. They are talking about they haven't seen the real squad yet. They haven't, or everybody's waiting for the Brazilians to arrive. But Brazil delivered a commanding 3-0 win over Haiti. And these are some of the matches that happened this morning. And taking a look at fixtures. Yeah, when you take a look at the fixtures. Oh, yeah. I forgot to complete the story about the red card. This is the one that was awarded to Miguel Almirón. All right, now this is the new FIFA rules. Under the new FIFA rules, Miguel became the first player to be sent off covering his mouth in the World Cup, but 10-man Paraguay bravely clung on to boost their last 32 hopes and eliminate Turkey. So, in spite of getting the red card under the new FIFA rules, looks like that particular player from Paraguay just managed to get out of being relegated. His team, all right? That's the country. So, it was a good playoff there, though. The early morning match. Some of the fixtures for tomorrow morning. Now, we have the Group F playoffs. Netherlands and Sweden will be on the pitch at 1 a.m. Malaysian time. We've got Germany and Ivory Coast. 4 a.m. Malaysian time. Ecuador and Curaçao at 8 a.m. And then Tunisia. And yes, the Asian Dragons. Japan will be in the pitch. It's going to be a tough one there for the Japanese midday tomorrow. This is one match, not four to miss. It's a Group F playoff. And those are some of the updates that we have here when it comes to the World Cup. Really, really interesting. Now, if you happen to be catching the World Cup, I'm talking about the group stages. It's already starting to get heated up and all the action will be starting soon, the round of 32. All right, so there you go. Just to give you a little heads up about the World Cup, all the action coming in from three host countries. Simply amazing. This is the first time it's been held. The last time, I think it was back in 2002 when it was Japan and South Korea were hosting the World Cup. But this time around, seeing
three host nations, and it can be very tedious for the players to be traveling sometimes from Mexico to America to be playing. Some of them cannot be putting up their camps in the United States, all right, due to certain reasons. And travel time is making it really difficult and tiring, but they're managing to pull it off, all right? So well done to teams who are not camped in the host city when they're playing for that particular day. All right, anyway, Radio Television Malaysia, that's RTM, is the official free-to-air broadcaster for the World Cup 2026 here in Malaysia. All matches, I'm talking about all 104 matches, will be broadcast live via the official streaming platform. 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

Coming to you from Soja, I believe, right here. Trax FM is a build-up to the 8 o'clock news. We got Peter from the Radio News Centre with the updates. Do stay tuned. I'll be back for more music. Very quickly, a little bit more of sports. We just had the World Cup. That's the 2026 World Cup. Some updates. But this one here, we have to congratulate her and we have to wish her only the best. In squash, National Squash Queen, that's S. Sivasangri, became the first Malaysian in 14 years to reach the PSA Squash Tour Finals and the title decider after she stunned top seed Aimina Orfi of Egypt in the semi-finals, and that was on Friday. But world number 5 Sivasangri delivered a stunning performance to take down a reigning world champion. That's Orfi, 8-11, 11-10, 11-8, 11-10 in 74 minutes. And this was in France, all right? So what's going to happen to her? She has a big one here. Now, this one here where she will be facing world number one, Haninia Al-Hamami of Egypt in the finals. And that will be at 2:30 a.m. tomorrow morning, the 21st of June. It's Father's Day, by the way. Wishing her only the best in squash.

Salam, Lisa Badani. Good evening. It's our 8 o'clock news. Well, Malaysia is entering a new phase of economy based on high technology, semiconductors, innovation and artificial intelligence. However, Prime Minister Dato' Sri Anwar Ibrahim stressed that Badani government will continue to ensure that every development project brings fair and equitable benefits to the people. Well, he said meaningful development is not just about raising investment figures or accelerating growth, but ensuring that the results of progress are felt by all levels of society. The Health Ministry stressed today that the selection process for its Advanced Specialist Training Programme, known as Offer C, is conducted in a structured, transparent and merit-based manner. The Ministry said the selection process involves screening against general eligibility requirements, professional assessments and technical evaluations by the respective speciality disciplines before recommendations are endorsed by the MOH Advanced Specialist Training Programme Steering Committee. A total of 95 Madani community leaders from Kedah and Perlis have been presented with appointment letters to strengthen communication between the government and the people and ensure accurate information is delivered at the grassroots level. Political Secretary to the Communications Minister, Abdullah Ishar Mohamed Yusof, said 68 Madani community leaders were appointed from Kedah, while 27 were from Perlis. In Perak, a temporary relief centre, or rather PPS, has been opened at the Dewan Bandaran Gopeng to accommodate 69 flood victims from 20 families following flooding that struck Kampung Ulu Garutum in Kampar district today. The relief centre was open at 2 p.m. and the victims were still being evacuated to the facility. Meanwhile, Kampar District Civil Defence Force Officer Jasri Muhammad Yusof said among the victims evacuated to the PPS were the Orang Asli residents who survived a flash flood incident in Kampung Ulu Garutum, Kuala Razi Gopeng yesterday afternoon. Iraqi authorities predict oil production will return to peacetime levels within 1 to 2 months after the West Asia war caused exports to plummet. Now, before the war broke out in late February, Iraq exported about 3.5 million barrels per day of oil, the majority of it via the Hormuz Strait. But it was forced to halt production in most of its oil fields as reservoirs filled up, limiting its exports to routes via neighboring Turkey and Syria. Well, that was the news edited by Azmil Reza. Do catch the FIFA World Cup 2026 for free on MyTV and the RTM Click OTT platform. Hashtag Satu Bola, Satu Dunia. 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It's back to Gilbert.

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Sounds coming at you from Leanne Rimes, Love is Love. The 2016 album, it's titled Remnants. It was released as the fourth single. And just to let you know, she produced, creatively produced and wrote that particular track. Love is Love, is Love, right here, Trax FM. Back to the music, Trax FM, John and Fisher with this one. Looking like that. Thank you so much to Peter from the Radio News Centre.

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I'm Albert. 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How-

Dave Enrique Iglesias, Radio Tracks FM, Music Blaster. Hi there, it's Gilbert. Welcome back to the show. 25 minutes past the hour. Now, we're taking a look at Visit Malaysia 2026. As you know, that we have a packed calendar for this year, VM 2026. That's the name of the campaign. Cultural events, festivals, shopping carnivals, music events, sporting events. And this goes on throughout the whole year. Once again, for something to be proud of, Visit Malaysia year. And taking a look at some June highlights. Now, in the heart of the capital city, which is throughout the whole month, this particular event is held at the Malaysian Tourism Centre. It's known as METIC, right? It's known as METIC Cultural Show, happening at the Malaysian Tourism Centre, ongoing cultural performances. That's right at the capital city, heart of the capital city. All right, now, besides that, you've got the Kuala Lumpur International Mobility Show. This event will be ending tomorrow. Something perfect, I think, for daddies, if you'd like to check out on some wheels. Yep, this one here might just interest him. June 21st, tomorrow, will be the final day at MyTech, Kuala Lumpur. It's an automotive and mobility exhibition. And then you've got the one event here that's going to happen coming close to the end of the month, which is in East Coast. This is the East Coast... East Coast event, which will take place in Terengganu. It's the Terengganu International Bike Week, 24th till the 28th of June. Happens in Kuala Terengganu. That's one not for to miss if you are one of those who just love being on bicycles. All right, so there you go, that one there. And for the one in the southern state, which is in Negeri Sembilan, the Negeri Sembilan Rhythm Festival. It starts on the 26th till the 28th. That's the final weekend of the month. Happenings in Port Dickson. It's a music and rhythm event. All right, so these are some of the events under the banner of VM 2026, Visit Malaysia Year 2026. And for the month, the big one here would be definitely end of the month in Sarawak, East Malaysia, the big event. And this is the Rainforest World Music Festival. 26th till the 28th of June, Sarawak Cultural Village comes to life with some good performances on stage. And you know how Rainforest Music World Music Festival is all about. It's getting bigger and bigger and bigger. And so we should be thanking and congratulating tourism, Sarawak Tourism Board, who made this particular event big time. 26th till the 28th at Damai Beach, Kuching, iconic world music festival blending international artists and the Borneo sounds. Workshops will be included. Rainforest setting would be the attraction, and it's the highlight of VM 2026. Big one, 26th till the 28th. If you've done your reservations, check on it. Will you

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1: 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And what is that? 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It might seem like a quick solution when you're in a hurry, but double parking is more than just an inconvenience. It's a safety hazard. Double parking blocks traffic, makes it hard for emergency vehicles to get through, and increases the risk of accidents. 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So, next time, think twice. Spend those extra minutes to find a legal spot. 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

So it's coming out to you from Haim right here, Tracks FM. Don't Save Me, the punchy pop rock indie anthem that's coming up to you from the Los Angeles Sisters, the Trios, was issued as their second single. And that was back in 2012 when they hit on Send Me Down, the EP. All right, this was featured. That particular track was featured actually on The Other Side. It later appeared as a six-track debut album, Days Are Gone, that was released in 2013. So it was the EP, the single first, and 1 year later, that particular version came out, the one that you just heard, right here at Tracks FM. Meantime, wrapping up the hour, it's a build-up to Prime at 9. We've got news coming up from the Radio News Centre with Peter. And when we come back, well, it is your modern rock show. Right here on Tracks FM, Alternation, playing you the hottest show on the waves. 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

0: Good evening. Salam, Lisa Wadani. Tell me news at 9. First, the headlines. 12 agreements inked. Malaysia Turkmenistan relations move to new level. And 400,000 Malaysians set to benefit from traveller scheme. And the news info. A total of 12 cooperation documents were inked throughout the two-day official visit of Prime Minister Datuk Sri Anwar Ibrahim to Turkmenistan, which concluded yesterday. Now, the visit at the invitation of President Serdar Berdimuhamedov is a testament of the friendly relations between the two countries continue to strengthen in line with a mutual commitment towards comprehensive cooperation that benefit both sides.
1: Kerjasama kita itu juga mesti menggunakan pendekatan baru. 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
0: Datuk Sri Anwar arrived in Ashgabat on June 18th after concluding his working visit to Kazan, Russia, to attend the ASEAN-Russia summit. In related development, three new agreements were inked, including a production sharing agreement, or PSA, for offshore blocks 19 and 20, marking the expansion of Petronas's operations into new exploration areas in Turkmenistan. Now, both leaders also shared the view that economic relations between Malaysia and Turkmenistan hold massive potential for further growth and should be empowered based on the principles of equality and mutual benefit.
1: Nampaknya perbincangan saya dengan empat mata dan juga selepas itu dalam bilateral dua hal itu. 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
0: Meanwhile, relations between Malaysia and Japan are now entering a new phase with both countries' commitment to strengthening strategic cooperation in various fields ahead of the 70th anniversary of diplomatic relations, or rather relations in 2027. And Deputy Chief of Mission of the Embassy of Japan in Malaysia, Nihei Daisuke, said that Prime Minister Datuk Sri Anwar Ibrahim's official visit to Japan from June 8th to the 10th marked another significant milestone in bilateral relations between the two nations.
2: Kedua-dua pemimpin menegaskan semula komitmen untuk terus memperkukuhkan lagi perkongsian strategik komprehensif Jepun Malaysia yang berteraskan dasar pandang Kutimur dan menjadi asas persahabatan serta kerjasama antara kedua-dua negara selama lebih 4 dekad.
0: The working visit for the traveller scheme, which is set to benefit around 400,000 Malaysians commuting daily to work in Singapore, has been finalised and is expected to be tabled at the upcoming Parliament session. Human Resources Minister Datuk Sri R. Ramanan announced the development after the working paper had received Cabinet approval. Well, according to him, all related processes for the scheme, including discussion papers and agreements, have been completed to allow its implementation to move forward. The National Food Security Act is expected to be tabled in Parliament next year. And Agriculture and Food Security Minister Datuk Sri Mohamad Sabu said the proposed act, which aims to ensure the stability of the country's food supply, is currently being finalised before being tabled to the Dewan Rakyat. Well, he had previously said the legislation needed to be expedited to safeguard the country's food supply. Well, this amid threats posed by the El Nino phenomenon and climate change, which could disrupt domestic food production. Meanwhile, Datuk Sri Mohamad Sabu said Malaysia and Thailand are holding intensive discussions over the temporary suspension of shrimp imports. Now, both sides are working towards a solution that safeguards their respective interests. Well, he said the matter is still at the negotiation stage to find the best possible solution, and Malaysia had previously said it would assess Thailand's compliance with its biosecurity requirements following the temporary suspension of imports involving 5 shrimp species. In the meantime, Datuk Sri Mohamad Sabu said the Malaysia Agriculture, Horticulture and Agrotourism Show on Maha 2026 will be further enlivened by the participation of international exhibitors, adding a new dimension to the biennial event. Well, he said countries that have confirmed their participation include Brazil, China, the United States, Japan, South Korea, Hungary and China, Guangxi region. And this will be the first time foreign exhibitors are taking part. We'll be back after this.
3: Feel the excitement of World Cup 2026. #Satu

Kase at Hawana. TM contributed 500,000 ringgit to ensure the continuity of welfare assistance for media practitioners and former media practitioners in the country. Communications Minister Dato' Fahmi Fadil said the contribution made through a corporate social responsibility initiative would enable more media personnel in need to receive financial assistance. And on to the foreign news. Well, Israel carried out deadly strikes in South Lebanon on Saturday and Hezbollah, hours after the United States announced a renewed ceasefire. Lebanese state media reported Israeli air raids on around 20 locations, while the country's civil defense agency said 16 people were killed in the Nabatieh area. An AFP journalist reported multiple explosions in Lebanon, with smoke billowing behind the historic Beaufort Castle, a strategic position not far from Nabatieh that Israel captured last month. Meanwhile, Israeli strikes on Gaza killed 5 people, including 4 members of the same family, in the latest violence to rock the Palestinian territory despite a ceasefire. And according to Gaza health officials, the strike also injured 12 others. Meanwhile, UNICEF reported that a total of 265 Palestinian children have been killed since the ceasefire began on October 10th last year. The Gaza Ministry of Health, meanwhile, reported that more than 1,000 Palestinians have lost their lives during that period. Iraqi authorities predict oil production will return to peacetime levels within 1 to 2 months after the West Asia war caused exports to plummet. Now, before the war broke out in late February, Iraq exported about 3.5 million barrels per day of oil, the majority of it via the Hormuz Strait. But it was forced to halt production in most of its oil fields as reservoirs filled up, limiting its exports to routes via neighboring Turkey and Syria. Let's head off to sports. Now, the FIFA World Cup 2026 action continues tomorrow, involving Group E and F clashes. The spotlight is on the showdown between the Netherlands and Sweden in a Group F match in Houston Stadium at 1 a.m. Group E will see Germany take on Ivory Coast at Toronto Stadium. And this is at 4 a.m. before Ecuador faces Curaçao at Kansas City Stadium at 8 a.m. Meanwhile, Tunisia is scheduled to meet Japan in another Group F encounter at 12 p.m. Now, the outcomes of these matches will be crucial in the race for a spot in the knockout stage. And finally, veteran German goalkeeper Manuel Neuer has announced that he will retire from international football after the 2026 FIFA World Cup. The 40-year-old player made the announcement ahead of the second Group E match against Ivory Coast, which also gives him the opportunity to earn his 126th cap with the national squad. Now, the 2014 World Cup champion said that he is ready to face his final tournament with Germany and wants to focus fully on the remainder of his team's campaign. And we've come to the end of the bulletin. It's time for us to recap the headlines. Well, 12 agreements inked. Malaysia-Turkmenistan relations moved to new level. And 400,000 Malaysians set to benefit from traveller scheme.

That was the news edited by Azmil Reza. 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Hashtag Satubola Satudunya. 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
1: On this day in 2014, the appointment of Raja Jaafar Raja Muda Musa, then Raja Dihilir of Perak, as the new Raja Muda of Perak was announced by Sultan Nazrin Muizzuddin Shah in Kuala Kangsar, Perak. The appointment was made to replace Sultan Nazrin Muizzuddin Shah, who had been proclaimed as the Sultan of Perak on 29 May 2014. In the same announcement, Sultan Nazrin also declared the appointment of Raja Iskandar Zulkarnain as the new Raja Dihilir of Perak and Raja Azlan Muzaffar Shah as the Raja Kecil Besar of Perak. These decisions were made during the 159th meeting of the Perak State Council, which was chaired for the first time by Sultan Nazrin Muizzuddin Shah earlier that morning. It was also announced that the official birthday celebration of the Sultan of Perak will be held on 27 November each year.
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That was Out of My Head, a song by the Canadian rock band Theory of a Dead Man. It was released back in 2011 as a single from their album The Truth Is. It was a special edition album, by the way. Right here, Tracks FM. It's time. Yes, it is. Right now, the first hour. This is Alternation. If you're talking about the hottest show on the airwaves, well, we've got you covered, and that is Modern Rock Collections 2000. What's trending on the charts, and yes, much, much more. Wish we could go back to the beginning. Meantime, thank you so much to Peter. Prime at 9, covered by Peter. We'll be back for the 10 p.m. news. Stay tuned.

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The Subways, Rock and Roll Queen, right here, Trax FM. Hi there, welcome back to the show. This is Gilbert here. And yes, as you know, that we have this little segment on Saturdays. Last week, we were talking to Dr. Aida Tahir from the Radio News Centre, and she did share her moments when it comes to the World Cup. Right now, she missed those moments when she had a chance to spend it with friends. Yes, across all the matches, and of course, enjoying some of local delicacies and binging on the couch. But those moments are no longer there as friends have moved on. Well, they've moved out of the country, some got married. So that's how it is for Dr. Aida Tahir from the Radio News Centre. But then again, on Sunday, we were talking to the Green Man. Now, he had some interesting stories to tell about the World Cup. And so much of that was discussed right here. We were also talking about the new rules when it comes to FIFA. So this segment, Kick It Out. And today, we're not going to talk to anybody, but I'm going to give you a to-date, what's happened at the 2026 World Cup. All right, the 2026 World Cup, it happens to be a landmark expanded 48-team tournament compared to all the other previous World Cup, which is the first time co-hosted by three nations. I think it was back in 2002 when South Korea and Japan hosted it, and then there was two nations, but this time around, it's making history. Three nations. All right, that's United States, Canada, and Mexico. The extended tournament play from the 12th of June till the 20th of July for us here in Malaysia, right? As you know, we are 12 hours ahead of the Americas. Now, the finals will be held at the United States and the 2026 World Cup. Well, the extended play, which will be featuring 104 matches. We've already completed most of the matches, I should say, almost ending the group stages. Group stages comes to the end on the 28th. All right, and then you get into the round of 32. 16 venues will be featured. That's across the United States, Canada, and Mexico. And it has already delivered a record crowd surprises, standout performances, and colorful off-pitch moments. That's what this article says. So, yeah, if you're talking about crowd participation, crowd attendance in the stadiums, I think they've already broken the record. Well done to the organizers. Now, we're going to talk about some on-pitch highlights and surprises. All right, I just managed to pick up a few here for you. And, well, you know, when it comes to the World Cup or any international big events, the most hardest thing most people face is definitely pronouncing the names. Okay, so there you go. Some refresh countries that has catchy names, some players that are, new to the World Cup. And yeah, some of us have already been struggling with the names. But anyway, all right, now on the pitch highlights and surprises to date. Okay, the 2026 World Cup. What's happened so far? Now, the hosts performing strongly. This article says that the United States, that's US of A, the host country, has launched with a dominant 4-1 win over Paraguay in Los Angeles. Okay, that was one of the matches. The first match actually was Mexico. Mexico secured an early knockout qualification. What else they have? Canada. All right, when you talk about Canada, Canada has delivered a thumping 6-0 win over Qatar. All right, throughout with injury concerns. All right, so that was a tough one there, but I could see the way Qatar was struggling with the host nation. And yeah, so that's some of the highlights of the three hosts. Okay, now for early action in the matches. Okay, so what happened? The drama, in other words. Okay, so England managed to beat Croatia. It's a tough team, you know. And yeah, it's 4-2. Kane's double, Bellingham, and of course, Rashford goals made it really, really crucial for the Three Lions. So well done once again to England, all right? And then you had Morocco, who stunned Scotland. I managed to catch this match. I did mention this much earlier on. When you play with Morocco, and this is what they say, right? You cannot afford to make a mistake. One mistake, the Moroccans will tear you into pieces. All right, so Morocco stunned Scotland with the fastest goal of the tournament. And that one there was coming up to you from Saibari. It was all done under 70 seconds. Portugal drew with DR Congo. It's always the group stages. So, yeah, don't expect much because big teams will only want to keep their tactics, you know, keeping it. And they would not release it.
But this time around, it's kind of a crucial. But if you just manage to get through some of the matches or two matches, and then you've got goal difference, which is really high, and you know they can get into 32, they take it easier, right? Remember the first round, the group stages, what happened to Argentina. And right after that, they started dominating the World Cup. This is for the big one, all right? So there you go. Don't be surprised yet if you see things like this, all right? Portugal drew with DR Congo. But anything can happen in the round of 32. It gets really crucial then. All right, now debuts. Newcomers. Uzbekistan is one of them. Cape Verde. And then you've got Curaçao. And others are adding freshness to the 2026 World Cup. Okay, now there have been notable results and resilient performances from teams such as DR Congo. As I mentioned, they had a draw with Portugal. Haiti is doing well. But they were struggling with big names and or big teams, and others are challenging, and there are other challenging bigger sides. All right, so this is just a little debut of the newcomers and how are they doing in the 2026 World Cup. Now, overall in the World Cup for this time around, fan and cultural moments. I was reading this article and we were talking about so much about the World Cup and so on and so forth. But I don't know if you managed to read this particular article. It's so amazing to find somebody who actually did it. A Scottish fan, a football fan, walked thousands of miles and he did it for charity. All right, so this article says that the Scottish footballer fan by the name of Craig Ferguson. Okay. Now, he successfully completed a grueling 3,200-mile tartan track across the United States, right, raising over £1 million for Scottish Action for Mental Health. Okay, so this is what it's known as SAMH, Scottish Action for Mental Health. You can go read about the organization, all right? Now, he walked from Los Angeles to Boston, arriving just in time to watch the Scotland opening match. My goodness. Craig Ferguson, your name will go down in history in Scotland. Thank you so much for that charity, and that's called the football spirit that he put in, all right? 3,200 miles. My goodness. All right, now, besides all that, okay, I was watching some of the matches, especially the one which is from Norway. Okay, so, you know, they always have this wave that goes on in the stadium. It's known as the Mexican wave, all right? It wasn't happening so much in the first match with Mexico, but what managed to override everything, and it's now the big talk about is when Norway was playing, the Norwegian Viking Row. Well, they all, it's simply amazing to see the whole stadium do this. Well, it took over the Mexican wave. And yes, if you manage to catch a glimpse of the Viking Row, how it's done, well, you better go and check that one out on YouTube. Kind of an interesting, right? Okay, and besides all that, you've also got Carnival Atmosphere across North America. The one that I managed to see, just a little glimpse of it, was in Mexico. My goodness, simply amazing to see how football fans come together. So there you go, kick it out, just to give you a little gist in what's happening in the 2026 World Cup so far. Very interesting, but I know the matches are in the wee hours of the morning and some of them go on till the morning. Most of us are already working during the weekdays, but yes, I know. Yeah, 12 hours. We are 12 hours ahead of them. So if you manage to catch some of the matches or maybe even the highlights, well, please do. So this has been Kick It Out, your 2026 World Cup. A little chat that we do on Saturdays and Sundays from or right after the 9 p.m. news. All right, and yes, this time around, RTM is the official free-to-air broadcaster for the World Cup 2026 here in Malaysia. 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

Edge of Revolution, the hard-hitting rock track by the Canadian band Nickelback. You heard it right here, Tracks FM. Meantime, we're wrapping up the hour. We've got news coming up at 10 o'clock. Now, that's with Peter. When we come back, it's going to be more music right here on Alternation. Edge of Revolution, the hard-hitting rock by Nickelback, serving as the lead single from their 8th studio album titled No Fixed Address. And that was the release back in 2014. Now, hard rock with industrial electronic rock rhythm. It's heavier than the norm from the boys. You'll be hearing much of this coming up right after the 10 p.m. news right here, Tracks FM. Keep it locked in. Meantime, very good evening to you, Malaysia. It's me, Gilbert, with you on a Saturday, today's edition of 20th of June. It's Alternation. I got Keen right here. Is it any wonder? This is Alternation. Crank it up loud.

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1: The 2006 World Cup Final gave us the most shocking exit in football history. In his final professional match ever, French legend Zinedine Zidane was sent off in extra time after delivering a massive full-force headbutt to the chest of Italian defender Marco Materazzi.
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0: Salam Ali Zabdani, good evening. The Ministry of Health is studying the implementation of a digital medical certificate, or EMC, as part of efforts to curb abuse, forgery and identity theft involving medical practitioners by syndicates dealing in fake sick leave certificates. And Health Minister Dato Sri Dr. Zulkifli Ahmad said the Ministry's Digital Health Division has been instructed to expedite a study to facilitate the transition to a more secure digital platform for medical certificates. Meanwhile, Dato Sri Dr. Zulkifli Ahmad said data on vape seizures by the Royal Malaysia Police up to April this year recorded 402 cases involving vape devices and liquids found to have been mixed with various types of dangerous synthetic drugs. Well, he said the evidence provides a strong basis for the government to move towards banning the use of vapes in the country. The UN rights chief said on Saturday he deeply regretted the European Union's new migration rules, which allow much broader detention powers and the creation of deportation centres outside the bloc. The rules approved on Wednesday enable the 27 EU nations to open return hubs outside the bloc's borders where they can send asylum seekers and migrants to whom they do not grant the right to remain. Volker Turk, the United Nations High Commissioner for Human Rights at the EU and its member states, must ensure the rules fully comply with international human rights and refugee law. The number of confirmed Ebola cases in the Democratic Republic of Congo has risen to 933, including 245 deaths. And according to Health Minister Roger Kamba, the latest figures represented a case fatality rate of about 26% since the start of the outbreak. And a total of 416 patients are currently hospitalized in Ebola treatment centers, while 80 people have recovered and been discharged. Well, it said the rise in reported cases was expected as response teams step up active case findings and as more patients go forward voluntarily. And finally, in sports, badminton, Malaysia's campaign at the 2026 Macau Open came to an end today. After all five national representatives were eliminated in the semi-finals, denying the country a place in the tournament's final. And among them were national mixed doubles pair Hu Pang Ron and Lai Ping Jing, professional men's doubles pair Lo Hung Yi and Ng Eng Cheong, and women's doubles second seeds Ong Xin Yi and Carmen Ting. And that was news edited by Azmil Reza. 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

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Not giving up right here at Trax FM. Thank you so much to Peter having the 10 o'clock news covered. It's 11 minutes past the hour. More music right here, Alternation, second hour of the show. Crazy Town and its Butterfly. Good evening, Malaysia.

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1: 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The 2006 World Cup final gave us the most shocking exit in football history. In his final professional match ever, French legend Zinedine Zidane was sent off in extra time after delivering a massive full-force headbutt to the chest of Italian defender Marco Materazzi.
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It was Paralyzed coming up to you from Rock Kills Kid. It's the lead single from their 2006 debut full-length album. And that album was titled Are You Nervous? It was released back in 2006, to be exact, on May 16th, right here at Chax FM. This is Alternation. Welcome back to the show. 26 minutes past the hour. Now, I just got this one piece of news here before we have more on what's trending when it comes to modern rock, related hard rock metal news. Now, Dexter the Moon Rockers. Well, these guys are dominating modern and alternative rock radio shows. All right, their single, which is Freaking Out, it was released in March this year, 2026, has hit number one on Billboard's alternative airplay chart for the second time, climbing to the top today, the 20th. And well, it says here that it's a high-energy alternative rock track with catchy hooks and a frantic vibe. Think grunge, tingle alternative with strong streaming and airplay momentum. So that's the guys, Dexter and the Moon Rockers, dominating modern alternative rock radio shows.

0: 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This Father's Day, we honor and cherish you. 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

Sounds coming on to you from Muse. Time is running out right here at Tracks FM. Wrapping up the second hour of Alternation. 15 minutes, we'll be having news coming up from the Radio News Centre with Peter. Now, when you talk about Muse, well, what's latest and big about these guys? They've got their 10th studio album. The album is titled The Wow Signal, which drops just in a couple of days' time. It's on the 26th of June. This is actually a follow-up from the Will of the People album that was released back in 2022. So can you see the time or the length of the brand new album release after their previous one, which is in 2022? But we were talking about this earlier on, I think it was last week or 2 weeks ago. While this particular album, which is the 10th studio album from Muse, well, it has got alternative tunes, grunge alternative, the originals of Muse, and it's blending with French house. I don't know how that blends out, but yeah, let's wait and see on the 26th of June, the brand new album for Muse. And if you'd like to, well, have your pre-order bundles, where pre-order bundles including special vinyl editions and the animated version of Zoetrope, like a Zoetrope animated version, you have that available on vinyls, all right, for collectors. It's a collector's item, I should say, from Muse. The pre-bundles available on their official site itself, all right? So there you go. That's where you can start purchasing it, and purchase it from the validated website, all right? Just get onto Muse official webpage and you can see all the pre-bundles over there. So there you go. That's brand new with these guys. Back to the music right here at Tracks FM. Royal Blood, lights out.

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1: Patriotism is not limited to just raising flags or standing while listening to or singing the national anthem. 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And all these are manifested, cultivated and displayed in Rukun Negara, especially on the Kedaulatan Undang-Undang, the rule of law, Keluhuran Perlembagaan, the supremacy of the Constitution, Kesopanan dan Kesusilaan, good behavior and morality.
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3: 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But you know, I want to watch it, you know, for the cute guys.
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4: Salam alaikum, Badani. The news at 11. Malaysia's commitment to engaging all countries while maintaining its independence and neutrality has strengthened international confidence in the nation and created new opportunities for economic cooperation. But Prime Minister Dato' Sri Anwar Ibrahim said the approach had enabled Malaysia to foster strong relations with countries across different geopolitical blocs, resulting in tangible economic benefits, including Petroleum National Berhad's, or rather Petronas's, latest agreement in Turkmenistan. In Perak, the number of flood evacuees sheltering at the temporary relief center at Dewan Bandaran Gopeng has dropped from 65 from 69 this afternoon, following flooding in Kampung Ulu Geruntum, Gopeng, yesterday. Meanwhile, 20 people, including three infants and a pregnant woman who was stranded by a water surge at Kampung Ulu Geruntum, Kuala Razila in Gopeng yesterday, were evacuated today to a temporary relief center at Dewan Bandaraya Gopeng. And Perak Fire and Rescue Department Assistant Director of Operations Sambarodzi Nur Ahmad said all victims were rescued after the main bridge connecting their settlement collapsed due to strong currents. The Strait of Hormuz will be closed again. Iran's Qatam al-Anbiya central headquarters cited a U.S. breach of commitments and continued Israeli ceasefire violations in southern Lebanon. Well, it said if the aggression continues, further steps will be taken to force U.S. and Israel to comply with its obligations. A woman was killed and five people were wounded during a stabbing spree in a mall in the southern Russian city of Krasnodar on Saturday. The 19-year-old perpetrator was apprehended and will undergo psychiatric tests. The motives for the attack remain unknown. Now, one video published by Russian outlet Ostrozhno Novosti showed the suspect saying he was sick of his life during a short interrogation shortly after his arrest. In violent sports, the Disciplinary Committee of the International Sepak Takraw Federation, or ISTAF, has determined that there are sufficient grounds to initiate disciplinary proceedings against the Thailand team. Now, this came following an incident during the team event final of the ISTAF Sepak Takraw World Cup 2026 in May. Now, ISTAF Secretary General Dato' Abdul Halim Kadir said the proceedings involve five players from Thailand's third regu who allegedly refused to continue the match against Malaysia, as well as two coaches and one team manager. And that was the news edited by Azmail Reza. And catch the FIFA World Cup 2026 for free on MyTV and the RTM Click OTT platform. Hashtag Satu Bola, Satu Dunya. 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
2: 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Hi there, it's Gilbert here with you till midnight. And thank you so much to Peter having the final news covered for us from the Radio News Centre. With more updates coming around tomorrow in the morning. 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

Welcome back to the show. This is Gilbert here, Music Blaster. 26 minutes past the hour, 20th of June today, Saturday. Virginia to Vegas, the 2016 hit taken out from the album title Utopian. That was Light Out right here, Trax FM. Back to the music. Got this one here coming up to you from Jason Chance. Yours.

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3: 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You are the best dad, and thank you for always being there for me through thick and thin. I'm Keila from Indonesia. Happy Father's Day!

This Father's Day, we celebrate the unsung heroes who have shaped our lives. To all the fathers out there, thank you for being our superheroes, our guiding light. From all of us, we wish you a day filled with joy, laughter, and the warmth of family. Happy Father's Day!

Sounds coming up to you from Jennifer Lopez with that one there, Mad in Love, right here at Trax FM. Looks like it's about time for us to sign out. And yeah, just before we leave you with a couple of tracks and then a build up to the midnight hour, stroke of midnight, it's going to be the midnight mix right here on Trax FM. Now, heads up with regards to some of the matches that probably might just interest you in the 2026 World Cup. And yes, RTM, the official free-to-air broadcaster for the World Cup 2026 here in Malaysia, with all the matches that can be viewed live. That's your live streaming on this app called the RTM Clip app. Have that downloaded in your smart device. Fixtures for the morning, that's the Group F playoffs. We've got Netherlands up against Sweden, 1 a.m. Malaysian time. Germany, Ivory Coast, 4 a.m. Ecuador and Curaçao at 8 a.m. tomorrow. And the final one for the Group F playoff tomorrow would be midday. That's Tunisia and the Asian Dragons, Japan. So that's your updates for Sunday morning. Now, besides that, it's also Father's Day celebrations, the 21st of June. From all of us here at RTM, Trax FM, wishing all daddies, granddaddies, great-granddaddies, uncles, if you just happen to have a child, well, happy Father's Day. Guardians, yeah, that too. Thank you so much for joining us on Trax FM. And don't forget, tomorrow we will be announcing Cherish the Moments, the winner, right here on Trax FM. So keep it locked in right here on the show. Take care. Good night, Malaysia. For my producer, Juliana, for myself, Fia Gilbert. 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

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Father's Day is just around the corner, and Trex FM is excited to announce our social media contest called Cherish Moments with My Hero, where you can win one new model of Air Fryer 5000 series with air fry, steam, and steam fry features. 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Be as creative as you can, because that definitely counts. Check our Instagram and TikTok for more details of the contest. 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

Hi there, my name is KG, and today we celebrate all of the amazing fathers out there who shape our lives with love, wisdom, and unwavering support. 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Thank you for your strength, patience, and boundless love. And you know what? Let's take a moment to tell our dads how much they mean to us. Happy Father's Day to

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2: 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Good time.

0: With everyone always in a hurry in Malaysia, road rage is bound to happen and can escalate to road bully cases. So if you encounter a road bully employing any of these tactics on you, here are some tips. Stay calm and avoid eye contact with the road bully. Don't let them provoke you. Always keep your distance when confronted by a road bully. It's better to drive according to the speed limit and steer away to allow the road bully to pass. When things get out of control, phone the authorities at 999. If you have a dash cam, that's great. It's solid evidence. If you don't, consider getting one. Remember, the best defense is a good offense. Remain calm and keep your cool to avoid escalating the situation.
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1: Psst, you there. Yes, you with the leftovers. Well, guess what? 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And always wash those hands. 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
3: Yes? No? We'll go and check it out now.
4: Hey Otto, I saw you tossed your old phone in the trash. Did you know that's a big no-no?
5: Really? 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Why? What's the issue?
4: Well, e-waste, like phones and computers, contain toxic chemicals. And if they end up in landfills, those chemicals can seep into the ground and water, causing serious environmental damage.
5: Whoa, I had no idea. 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
4: Well, you should take it to proper e-waste recycling center. There are even some electronic stores that have drop-off points for old devices. And best of all, they make sure the materials are safely handled and recycled.
5: That sounds way better. I'll definitely do that next time. Thanks for the heads up, Mala.
4: Anytime, Otto. 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

0: Hey, Elf. Mm. I got a message saying I won 10,000 ringgit.
1: What? Be careful. That could be a scam, okay? Check the source. Did you check the source?
0: Well, it looks like it's from the bank asking me to just update my account. That's all right, isn't it?
1: Green. Banks never ask for information like that via message, okay? Don't click the link.
0: I was just about to. Well, how can I be sure it's a scam?
1: Well, call the bank using their official number and enable two-factor authentication.
0: Oh, okay. Well, thanks, Elf. I'll be more careful next time.
1: Always stay cautious with online scams.
0: Because scammers are on the prowl.
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2: Psst, you there. 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
1: Hey, that's me. Good morning, everybody. How you doing? Welcome to the Sunday Breakfast Show, happening right here on Trax FM. On a Sunday, no less. It's Father's Day today. That's right. An early Father's Day. Greetings to all the dads out there. Happy Father's Day. And you are the king of today. So do nothing and enjoy your breakfast in bed, okay? Good morning, Christy. Yo, hey, good morning. And David Supaya. Morning. Mimi. Yip, Jeffrey and Mary. Hi, how you doing? Listen, Brian and Eugene and Rocky. Welcome to the show, people.

Julie Wilson, As Time Goes By. Long call. Hi there. Good morning. You're not going back to sleep soon, are you? I hope not. Jose Feliciano, Old Turkey Buzzard. Oh.

The Cordance Lollipop on Trax FM, the Sunday Breakfast Show, Agnes Angela. Hey, good morning. Thank you for the coffee. Looks really delicious. And Agnes is giving a shout out first to me. Thank you so much. Right back at ya. Also not forgetting Jackie Ong, Ron and Rose, Christiana Chin, Chegu Jong, who is probably jogging right now, or brisk walking, if you will. Donnie Lim, Nornity, Lizarina, Putra, Borneo, Grace Key, Robert Lee, with lots of love always from Agnes Angela. Enjoy the weekend, everybody. Thank you so much, Agnes. Thank you. And who else is here? Lena Low. Hey, good morning, Lena. Great to have you on board. And she says, on this beautiful Sunday, together with the Fab Swingers, she would like to wish everybody a very happy Father's Day, and may you have an amazing day with your loved ones. Oh, yes. And also sending hugs and lots of love to dear Shirley, Brother Man, Zulkifli Muhammad Aris, Norniti, Renee Bhaktia, Jackie Ong, Elang Kamil, Rina Shimamura, Betty Quirk, and everybody else tuning in. Thank you, Lena. Thank you so much. Oh, Agnes, by the way, wishes all dads out there a very happy Father's Day. Yeah. Richard Thomas, hey, good morning and welcome. Fiona Young is here early today, very early, and sending morning greetings from KB to all the wonderful tracksters listening in, like Christiana Chin, Jackie Ang, Lina Low, Chandra Wati, Awang, Agnes Angela, and Tilda Francis. Happy listening to the Sunday Breakfast Show, she says. Let's groove and have a fun time with the Picture Puzzle Challenge later. Yeah. Okay, Fiona, you'd be joining us then, wouldn't you? Wonderful. Okay, let's see who else is here. Hey, Tilda Francis has dropped in. Hey, Tilda, good morning. She wishes me and all the dads out there happy Father's Day. Yes, and warmest regards with love for me. Thank you for Donnie, Chandra, Lizarina, Norniti, Shirley Key, Catherine Yam, and all tracksters. Have a nice, blessed Sunday and happy listening to the Sunday Breakfast Show. Oh, thank you so very much. Lizarina, hi, good morning, welcome. And she wishes all a very, very good morning, happy

0: Greetings all the way from Cebu Township. Yeah, she's staying overnight there, and we'll be heading home soon to Kuching after her breakfast today. Whoa, okay. Safe traveling, okay. Eyes on the road and ears on tracks. Yes. And Lisa is sending her warmest regards to all tracksters, especially Mun, Shirley Key, Catherine Yong, Donnie, Norniti, Christiana, Catherine Yam, Tilda Francis, Agnes Angela, Che Gu Jong, Susan Chu, Awang Idris, Robert Putra, Borneo, James Pingiran, Grace Key, Elvis Franklin, and also to me. Thank you so much. Enjoy the happy weekend, everybody. Thank you, thank you, thank you, thank you.
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0: Good morning, morning, morning, everybody. Welcome to the Sunday Breakfast Show. This is the sports update, or rather the World Cup update. And earlier at 1 a.m., the Netherlands took on Sweden in their second group stage match. The Dutch put on a clinical display, thrashing Sweden 5-1 in another high-scoring encounter at this year's World Cup. Brian Bobby got the Netherlands off to a flying start with goals in the 5th and 17th minute before Cody Hagpo added a brace of his own in the 47th and 54th minutes. Crescencio Somerville completed a rout with a late goal in the 89th minute. Sweden's only response came through Anthony Elanga in the 59th minute. The result sends the Netherlands to the top of the group with one win and one draw from the opening two matches. At 4 a.m., Germany faced Ivory Coast. In a much tighter contest, Ivory Coast stunned the four-time world champions when Franck Kessier opened the scoring in the 30th minute. Oh, Germany searched for an equalizer and eventually found it through Dennis Ungaff in the 68th minute. With the match seemingly headed for a draw, Ungaff struck again in the 4th minute of stoppage time to seal a dramatic 2-1 victory for Germany. The win puts Germany in a strong position at the top of the group. The action continues today with Ecuador taking on Curaçao at 8 a.m., a match featuring two teams currently at the bottom of the group standings. Later, Tunisia will face Japan at noon in another crucial group stage encounter. You can catch both matches live via RTM Click, with Ecuador against Curaçao available on Sukan Plus and Tunisia against Japan on TVOK. And that's the World Cup update.
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2: Back in 2014, Malaysian football fans woke up to a scoreline they thought was a typo. Germany didn't just beat tournament host Brazil in the semifinals. They completely demolished them 7-1 on their own home turf. Brazil conceded 5 goals in the first 29 minutes alone.
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0: Hey, welcome back to the Sunday Breakfast Show. Hi there, good morning. Christiana Chin is here with us this morning, wishing all dads a very happy Father's Day. Hey, hey. And she's sending love to me. Thank you very much to Shirley, to Mun, Elvis Franklin, Donnie, Lena, Agnes Angela, Lizarina, Norniti, Fiona, Jackie, and Grace, and all wonderful friends. tuning in. Happy Father's Day again to all the dads out there. Yeah. And who else is here? Let me see. Donnie Lim, the man from Kuching. Hey, Donnie, what's up? And Donnie wishes a very good morning to Elvis, Lizarina, Norniti, Shirley Key, Priscilla Young, and Wong, and Christiana, and Chandra, and Richard Goh, Agnes Angela, Jackie Ang, Tilda, Renee Bhaktia, Lina Low, Grace Key, Che Gu Jong, and so many more friends tuning in. And lastly, to all the dads, and me as well, Happy Father's Day. Oh, that is sweet. Thank you so much, Donnie Lim. Thanks, buddy. Who else is here? Let me see. Oh, Fu Kun Shen. Hey, good morning. Welcome. He wishes all dads a very happy Father's Day. Oh, that is just so cool. Putra Borneo is here on board the Sunday Breakfast Show, and he sends his warmest regards this Sunday morning to James Pingiran Zakoria, James Hukala, Helen Quay, Agnes Angela, Norniti, Lizarina, Awang, Polly Massing, Zila Hani, Peter Tinkau, Bob Adudu, Donnie Lim, Renee Bhaktia, Zulkifli Muhammad Aris. Happy Sunday and Happy Father's Day. Hey, Putra Borneo, thank you so much. Evelyn Eng, good morning. She wishes all the dads out there a very, very happy Father's Day. Evelyn, thank you so much, okay? And what do you know? Chandra is here too, all the way in Puchong. Hey, Chandra is sending her love, hugs, and good vibes to all wonderful pals, especially me. Thank you so very much. Manandru, Donnie, Zulkifli Muhammad Aris, Ramanujamurti, and not forgetting her two late heroes, her dad, yeah, and her late husband, who are angels in heaven now. Wishing all dads Happy Father's Day, and thank you for your unconditional love, your strength, and your guidance. You showered us, you know, being the greatest hero. You mean the world to us. Oh, that is sweet. Chandra, thank you so very much. And now the music continues. Billy Joel, Just the Way You Are. Oh, daddies, Happy Father's Day. Don't go.

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1: Yeah, the next update can be heard at 9:30 right here on Tracks FM. Hey, good morning, everybody. It's the Sunday Breakfast Show. And good morning, KP and Yan Kadar. How are you doing? She sends her love to everybody. And to all the dads out there, happy Father's Day. Thank you, KP. Thank you so very much. And Jackie Ang is here with us too. And she's sending her warmest regards. And especially to all the dads, happy Father's Day. A big hello to me. Thank you. Not forgetting Agnes Angela, Richard Goh, Winnie Yee, Shirley Key, Cheng Hong, Norni T, Christiana, Ao Wang Idris, Robert Lee, Donna Lim, James Pingiran. Happy Father's Day to all the dads. Thank you, Jackie. Thank you very much. And Grace Key from the land below the wind, Kinningau. Hey, hey. She wishes all the dads happy Father's Day. And a big hello going out to Shirley, Catherine, Mun, Robert, Ching Hawk, Vivo, Caroline Ng, Lina Lo, Christiana, Lisa and Brian, Donnie, Joel, Jaraj, Shnornity, Lisa Rina, and all other friends. Enjoy a lovely day. Hey, thank you, Grace.

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Happy Father's Day.

0: Father and son, Cat Stevens. All the daddies out there, hey, happy Father's Day. The news is coming up. I'll be back in the next hour. Go nowhere.
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0: Good morning. Salam Malaysia Madani. Ilham Irfan with the main news at 7 a.m. First, the headlines. Prime Minister calls on Malaysians to preserve unity, reject racial sentiments. And synthetic drugs found in vapes strengthen case for ban. The news and full. Prime Minister Dato' Sri Anwar Ibrahim has called on Malaysians of all races to uphold the spirit of unity and not allow racial sentiments propagated by certain leaders to undermine the nation's strength. He said Malaysia's ethnic diversity remained one of its greatest strengths, provided it was reinforced by strong mutual understanding and cooperation.
1: Bayangkan yang hadir ini, yang Melayu, yang Cina, yang India, yang Iban, Kadazan, semua kita okey. 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Kami akan kerjasama, bangkit sebagai satu.
0: He said this at a dinner organized by the Pertubuhan Lima Generasi Malaysia in Seremban last night. Separately, the Prime Minister informed that the allocation of the Media Innovation Fund will continue to assist local media organizations to innovate and strengthen the digital transformation of the industry. To date, a total of 24.57 million ringgit has been disbursed to 72 media companies.
2: Jadi kita sediakan peruntukan dan sebaik dana itu digunakan, tentunya kita tambah supaya tabung itu tidak akan ketinggalan atau kekurangan. 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Semoga Allah Ta'ala merestui usaha kita bersama.
0: He said this when officiating the Hawana 2026 highlight event at the PICCA at Arena Butterworth Convention Centre in Penang yesterday. At the same event, Dato' Sri Anwar also announced an additional allocation of 1 million ringgit to be channeled to Tabung Kasih at Hawana. This is part of the government's continued support for the welfare of media practitioners in the country, as well as to show an appreciation for their services and contributions in delivering information to the community.
2: Sehingga hari ini, 773 pengamal media seluruh negara terima sumbangan berjumlah 2.26 juta ringgit. 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
0: Dato' Sri Anwar Ibrahim. In related development, Director General of Broadcasting Ashwat Ismail said, local media must work together in facing the challenges of increasingly dominant global digital platforms to ensure the survival of the media industry. Speaking at the same event, he explained that a complementary approach among media industry players is very important in order to enable the sector to grow in a healthy and sustainable manner.
3: Kita tidak melihat kepada persaingan dengan media sesama kita di dalam negara. 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
0: Ashwat Ismail. Meanwhile, the Malaysia Agriculture, Horticulture and Agrotourism Show MAHA 2026 will be further enlivened by the participation of international exhibitors. Speaking in Shah Alam yesterday, Agriculture and Food Security Minister Dato' Sri Mohamad Sabu said this will give the biennial event a new added value and dimension.
4: InsyaAllah, MAHA akan berjalan dengan baik dengan penyertaan luar negara pada tahun ini agak meningkat. 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
0: Dato' Sri Mohamad Sabu. At the same event, Dato' Sri Mohamad said the National Food Security Act is expected to be tabled in Parliament next year. He informed that the drafting of the Act is currently being detailed to ensure the stability of the country's food supply. The minister had previously said that the legislation needed to be expedited to safeguard the country's food supply as well as to enable the implementation of early warning systems, contingency plans, and more effective aid mechanisms following the threats of climate change. Up to April this year, more than 400 police cases have been recorded involving vape devices and liquids found to have been mixed with various types of dangerous synthetic drugs. The alarming number of cases indicates an increasingly serious threat, which requires comprehensive action by various agencies. Speaking in Kuala Lumpur yesterday, Health Minister Dato Sri Dr. Zulkifli Ahmad stressed that the evidence provides a strong basis for the government to move towards banning the use of vapes in the country.
5: Dan dadah seumpama benzodiazepine, nimetazepamnya, MDMA-nya, juga cannabinoid, tetrahydrocannabinoid, dan juga methamphetamine, these are all synthetic drugs yang pastinya dilarang dan terlarang untuk diguna. 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Dan ini adalah dadah yang dijumpai dalam preparation of vape.
0: Dr. Sri Dr. Zulkifli Ahmad. In other news, more than 60,600 foreign births have been recorded in Malaysia in the past 26 years. Speaking in Marang, Terengganu yesterday, the National Registration Department Director General Badrul Hisham explained that being born in Malaysia does not automatically entitle a child to citizenship, stressing that citizenship status is determined by the status or circumstances of the parents in accordance with legal provisions. He also acknowledged that some births involving foreign nationals in Malaysia remain unregistered due to various factors, including parents' fear of facing action for offences such as overstaying, lacking valid travel documents, or residing in the country without valid permits. In war news, a high-level Iranian team departed for Switzerland on Saturday for peace talks with the United States, while the U.S. Vice President J.D. Vance indicated he will set off soon for meetings that Pakistan said will begin on Sunday. According to Iranian media, the country's delegation was led by Chief Negotiator Mohammad Baqir Qalibaf and included Foreign Minister Abbas Araghchi, as well as senior security, central bank and oil officials. Although the U.S. and Iran had agreed to a 60-day ceasefire while negotiations take place, Tehran's Islamic Revolutionary Guard Corps yesterday declared the Strait of Hormuz shut, appearing to raise the stakes ahead of the talks. The IRGC warned ships not to approach the waterway, citing what it called Israeli crimes in Lebanon and a U.S. violation of commitments to establish a ceasefire. And we'll be back after this short message.
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0: Welcome back. We start with some World Cup updates. Germany booked their place in the knockout rounds of the World Cup with a dramatic injury time winner in a 2-1 victory over Ivory Coast in Toronto on Saturday. The result marks the first time since 2014 that Germany have reached the knockout rounds after back-to-back first-round eliminations in the 2018 and 2022 tournaments. Germany could seal first place in Group E later Saturday if Ecuador failed to beat Curaçao. Earlier in Houston, the Netherlands stayed firmly on course for qualification with a stylish 5-1 demolition of Sweden. The win leaves the Netherlands, who drew 2-2 with Japan in their opening game, on 4 points with a healthy plus 4-goal difference, which is almost certainly likely to be enough to secure a place in the last 32 of the expanded 48-team tournament. The Swedes, meanwhile, are still in, with a good chance of progressing into the last 32, but face a test in the form of Japan in their final group game. And to end the bulletin, here's a recap of the headlines. Prime Minister calls on Malaysians to preserve unity, reject racial sentiments, and synthetic drugs found in vapes strengthen case for ban.

0: This has been the main news at 7 a.m. The bulletin prepared by Mas Elizawati. 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Hashtag Satu Bola, Satu Dunia. 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Salam, Maliza Madani.
1: Thank you very much, Ilham. Hi, good morning.
0: Hi, morning.
1: You're back again.
0: Back again.
1: Good, you love the weekends, don't you?
0: Oh, yes, aren't we all?
1: Yes, and of course, it is the big day today for you and me and all the dads. Happy Father's Day. What are your plans, man, for Father's Day? You're going to rush home after your duty here, right?
0: Yeah, of course, rushing to home.
1: And how is the brunch going to be like? Something special, extra special?
0: Oh, I haven't decided yet.
1: Haven't decided? Or maybe your family members have decided for you.
0: Oh, perhaps.
1: You don't have to decide on anything.
0: That's a plot twist.
1: Yeah? Yes, they will decide for you. Mm. And you just go back and bomb, all the food is on the table, you know, and then you just get pampered. Because it's Father's Day today.
0: Oh, yes. Yeah.
1: Don't you love it?
0: To be honest, it feels different, like a new world, to be honest.
1: You wish it was Father's Day every day, don't you?
0: Yeah.
1: Okay, but wishful thinking. It's only once a year, okay? So today is the day you just get to enjoy and, you know, with the family, with anybody, everybody who is in the house, just enjoy, okay?
0: Of course.
1: Yeah.
0: Yeah, 6 months as a father.
1: Yeah, 6 months, right?
0: Yeah.
1: Yeah.

0: as well. Mm, and sometimes we, as a father, newly father, have to sacrifice as much as the mother.
1: Yeah, you have to take turns. You know, I was there before, I did it before, and I lost about 80% of my freedom.
0: Yes. That's
1: all
0: fact.
1: All the things you wanted to do, you had been doing, right? And you can't do them anymore because of the kid. But it's good. It's good. It's a really good sacrifice of your time, because at the end of the day, you'll be rewarded.
0: Oh, yes,
1: you shall be. You just mark my words. Okay?
0: True.
1: Yeah? Hey, I'll talk to you soon, okay?
0: Will do.
1: Take care.
0: Bye.
1: That's Ilham with the news and our little conversation on tracks. Now it's time for History Lesson.
2: Today in History, powered by IRA. On this day in 2010, the demolition of a section of the Pudu jail wall, which was over 100 years old, was initiated by a contractor appointed by the Kuala Lumpur City Hall, DBKL. The 300-meter-long prison wall was demolished to make way for an underground road project to connect Jalan Hang Tuah and Jalan Imbi as part of a traffic decongestion effort. The wall was adorned with murals created by the inmates and was recognized as the longest mural in the world. Construction of the wall began in February 1891 and was completed in August 1892 at a cost of $15,360.90.
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0: welcome your host, DJ Albert!
1: Oh yeah, the golden days are here again. Good morning, everybody. Welcome to the Sunday Breakfast Show. Stay with us till noon. La Belle.

0: There's a kind of magic about the song. I just can't keep put my finger on it. Olivia Newton-John, Please, Mr. Please. What a charming little ditty there from Olivia. This is Trax. Hi there. Good morning. Welcome to the Sunday Breakfast Show. And it's time to check into my Facebook page and see who are the first three to cross the Trax gate. Yes, the gold, the silver and bronze medalists. So if you're ready, let's welcome the gold medalist. And it is... Oh, yes. Winnie Yee, congratulations. Well done. Wow, you're fast. Fast finger number one, Winnie Yee. Woo! And she wishes all dads Happy Father's Day. You are just so incredible. And may your day be filled with love and relaxation. Thank you, Winnie. Winnie also is sending Sunday vibes, lots of love from a fine morning in Cebu, especially to our all-time favorite DJ Albert. Thank you so very much, Winnie. To Brother Mun, hello to Robert Lee, Priscilla Yong and Wong, Jackie Ang, Ong Cheng Hock, Chegu Jong, Awang Idris, Caroline Ng, Shelly Key, Rina Shimamura, Elizabeth Liu, Grace Key, and so many others. Their complete list is right here on my Facebook page. So again, Winnie, congratulations. Well done. You are number one. And now the silver medalist. We shall present it to Mun Andrew Manfred from Singapore. Hey, Mun, welcome, welcome, welcome. Mun is wishing all dads Happy Father's Day and wishing me Happy Father's Day. Thank you so much, and I wish you Happy Father's Day as well. Yes, and to all the dads, this is Mun's message. The real superheroes who love in silence, rendering strength in sacrifice, and share prayers behind the scenes. Yeah, you got it. You got it. That's correct, man. I know, being a dad myself. Hey, good morning. Man is sending morning wishes to sisters Winnie Yee and Lina Lo, brother Yi Huan Ang, friends Christiana Chin, Lee Zarina, Elvis Franklin, Grace Key, Chandra Wati, Fiona Yong, Catherine Yam, Priscilla Yong, Richard Goh, Caroline Ng, Andy S. B. H., Shelley Key, Catherine Yong, and so many others. The complete list is right here on my Facebook page. Thank you, Mun. Congratulations. Well done. You are the silver medalist, number two. And now for the bronze medalist, number three. We welcome Robert Lee. Congratulations. Well done. You're number three. Good morning to you. And he wishes all dads out there Happy Father's Day. And a big hello to me. Happy Father's Day. Thank you very much, Robert. Happy Father's Day to you too. And also big hellos going out to Eric Lee, Vivo, Elizabeth Liu, Shelley Key, Winnie Yee, Renee Bhaktia, Priscilla Yong. That's right. Awang Idris, KP, Doreen Pasquale, Lee Zarina, Jackie Ang, Grace Key, Agnes Angela, Peter Tinkow, Noraniti, Zulkifli, Muhammad Aris, and so many more. Thank you, Robert. Number three. Okay, I still see some names here on this list. Let's see who they are. It's Richard Goh. Hi, good morning, Richard. Richard, of course, is from the historical city of Malacca, and he would like to say a big hello, and it goes out to me. Hey, thank you. And to all the dads out there, especially me, Happy Father's Day. Yes. And a big hello going to all your music, your buddies in music, namely Mike Chi, that's Mun, Elizabeth, Eric Goh, Jackie Ang, Donna Lim, Evelina Lim, Nonny T, Joel Jaraj, Lisa Bryan, Betty Quirk, Johnny Tay, and so many more, including the members of the Fab Swingers. Thank you very much, Richard Goh. Thank you. Priscilla Yong is here too, wishing all dads a very happy Father's Day. Thanks, Priscilla, and a beautiful Sunday morning to me and all Tracksters. You know, happy weekend, and Her friends include Captain Mun, Winnie Yee, Robert Lee, Elvis Franklin, Donnie Lim, Che Gu Zhong, Darren Pasquale, Fiona Young, Cheng Hock, Renee Bhaktia, Terry Yeo, Catherine Yam, and so many more. Thank you very much, Priscilla Young. Thank you. Elvis Franklin is in the house. Hey, Elvis Franklin, what's up, man? And he would like to give an advanced birthday shout-out to Catherine Yam. Birthday is on the 23rd of June. Hey, just a couple of days away. So happy birthday in advance, Catherine Yam. And Elvis also sending love and warmest regards to me. Yeah, thank you. To friends, namely Jennifer Lau, Man Andrew, Narniti, Rina Shimamura, Donnie Lim, Liza Rina, Priscilla Young, Ann Diaz, Doreen Pasquale, Catherine Yam, Christiana Chin, Dolce Smith, Macy, Jenny, Fiona Young, and Zulkifli Mohamed Aries. Vivo, hey, good morning. Vivo is here and wishing all dads happy Father's Day. And sending greetings and warmest regards to me. Thank you to Robert, Terry, Fiona Young, Macy Jenny, Lee Man Hui, Grace, Catherine Young, Betty, Quirk, Liz, and Brian, Rena, Helen, and Melissa Siricord, amongst others. Enjoy the day, and all fathers, happy Father's Day. Yeah. Who else? I see Norniti's post. Hey, Norniti, welcome to the show, and wishing all the daddies out there happy Father's Day, and big hello going out to me, to thank you, to Elvis, Donnie, James, Pingiran, James, Luke, and Hukala as well, Man, Terry Roy, Awang Idris, Putra Borneo, Richard Goh, Robert Lee, and many more. Ong Ching Hock, yo, brother, what's up? Ching Hock is sending greetings from Churras, love and hugs to everyone, especially me. Thank you. Evelina Lim, Caroline Ng, Lina Low, Winnie Yee, Grace Key, Jackie Ang, Renee Bhaktia, Priscilla Young, Rina Shimamura, Robert Lee, Kun Shin, Eric Lee, Awang Idris, Betty Quirk, Flora Karina, Helen Quay, Christiana Chin, Dolce Smith, and so many, many, many, many, many, many, many, many, many more. Thank you, Cheng Hock. Thank you so very much. Okay, let's continue with the music now, but right after this, the music will continue right here on Tracks. Morning, everybody.
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0: It's raining heavily and I can't see the road. I should have changed the windshield wipers yesterday, la. Hiya. I better turn on the headlights so other cars can see me.
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3: 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Happy Father's Day.
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0: I'm stoned in love with you. Stylistics on the Sunday Breakfast Show. Hi there. Good morning, Edward Lim. Happy belated birthday to you, bro. Thank you for tuning in and have a good day, okay? Make it a three-day celebration, if you will, you know, right till today. Yeah, okay, that's good. Okay, who else is here in my Facebook page? Doreen Pasquale. Hey, how's it going, mate? And she would like to send her warmest regards to me. Thank you so much. And wishing me happy Father's Day. Thanks. And also, regards going out to the Fab Swingers, Elizabeth, Chandra, Elvis, Robert, Shelly Key, Mun Andrew, Chegu Jong, Agnes and Gladys Poir, Christiana, Evelina, Meku, Flora, Melissa, Lou, Fiona, Priscilla Young, etc., etc. Thank you, Doreen Pasquale. You rock and roll away, okay? Right here on Trax FM. Fiona Young, hey, good morning. And Fiona wishes all dads happy Father's Day, especially me, Brother Mun, Elvis Franklin, Fu Kun Chin, Yi Huat Ang, Eric Goh, Vivo, James Pingiran, Terry Yeo, Cheng Hock, and Zulkifli Mohammed Aris. Also, a big hello going out to Shirley Key, Priscilla Young, and Wong, Winnie Yee, Grace Key, and so many more. Have a great Sunday. Thank you so much, Fiona Young. Thank you. All right, let's do a couple of names more. Winnie Siong. Hello there. Good morning, Winnie Siong. Wishing all dads out there happy Father's Day. Thank you, Winnie Siang. Thank you. SB Saw is wishing a very happy Father's Day to me. Thank you to Lawrence Leong, Patrick Lowe, Marcus Lai, Peter Wong, and Mr. Chong. Okay, one more. Catherine Yam, hey, good morning, welcome. And she wishes me happy Father's Day. Thank you. John M. Ting, Mun, Elvis Sim, Awang Idris, James Pingiran, Lee Man Hui, happy Father's Day, and sending Sunday vibes to Irene Yam, Catherine Young, Shirley Key, Fiona Young, Christiana Chin, Priscilla Young, Noraniti, Tilda, KP, Helen Quay, Lisa Rina, and Kangan Rose. Beautiful Sunday, everybody, and happy Father's Day to all the dads. Thank you, Elvis Presley. Shake, rattle, and roll.
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